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That's what I was going to say. My name's Evie Stokes. Hello. 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You can also listen through your smartphone app for either Android or iOS. 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You can browse, peruse, if you will, through our podcasts. They're very handy, and I love them. Yeah, Yeah, Yeah is in the set. Shame and Fortune from It's Blitz, an Interscope release from 2009. You also heard new music from Get Down Services. Their new album, Massive Champion, is out in full now on Breakfast Records. You heard the song The Radiator. It was the lead single from Get Down Services, and they came through KEXP recently, did an in-studio performance. It was hosted by the one and only Troy Nelson. You can watch that on the KEXP YouTube channel if you'd like to. Some Devo in there, Freedom of Choice, and the B-52's Planet Claire. And congrats to Viviana, Andy, and Tor, all winning pairs of tickets. We're going to be giving away three more before the end of the show, so stick around for your chance to win those. And thanks, everybody, for your submissions for a favorite B-52 song. I have to say, scrolling through, you think Rock Lobster was the favorite? Rock Lobster was the one that stood out as the most popular and most beloved B-52 song. I'm just saying. Everybody had matching towels. How could you? How could you ever say that's not the best B-52 song? It's not my favorite, but it's amazing. Okay, lots of people listening today. Nance in Lake City, thanks for saying hi. Stick in Issaquah, checking in. Natasha in Seattle. Kai in Port Townsend. Lorenzo listening from Chico. Chris in Eugene. Kat in Seattle. Carla in Shoreline. Libby in West Seattle. Lav listening from San Francisco. And many more. Good to hear from so many of you. Okay, up next, music from Angel Olsen, the title track off the record, All Mirrors.

Passing down the lesson learned from stepping on the cement. Grave some of the grievances, I still ain't finished grieving. Never talk to therapists that rarely call on Jesus. Don't pick up my phone a lot, I like to be alone. The thoughts stolen you from broken hearts, I know you think I changed.

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3: 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Happy Thursday to you. It's nice to have you here. Thanks for listening to KEXP. Thank you for supporting KEXP. We are what we are today because of the support of our listeners, and we are so grateful for you, grateful for you and to you for making sure that we exist out in the world today and that we're able to give a platform to artists who truly deserve to be heard. People like Vince Staples, you just heard, The Running Man. From the new album, Crybaby, it came out a couple of months ago at this point. Wow, it came out in June. Time is flying, my friends. Did you know it's already September? Jesus Christ. Soundgarden in there from Bad Motorfinger, Outshined is the name of the song. Die Spits, they're going to be at Bumbershoot on Saturday. Punishers is the name of the song. Something to Consume, the record. It came out on Third Man Records late last year. And new from Chelsea Wolf, Seethe is the name of that song. The Dark is the name of the new album out on Loma Vista, and Angel Olsen, All Mirrors, the title track off that album from 2019. If you're not familiar with that Angel Olsen album, I recommend that you listen to it. It's gorgeous. Some of her finest work, and was one of my favorites of 2019. And she came through KEXP and performed that song during a live and studio performance that you can watch on the KEXP YouTube channel if you'd like to. All right, I got a message from Anita that said, Evie, thank you for playing like six of my jams in a row tonight. My dog Effie has been recovering from an injury that occurred this morning, and I'm at home with her now resting. Angel Olsen had me in tears, Soundgarden helped me feel grounded, and Vince Staples is making me want to dance as part of my processing. Thank you. Sending a lot of love. Angel Olsen had me in tears, Soundgarden helped me feel grounded, and Vince Staples is making me want to dance as part of my processing. Thank you. Sending a lot of love to you and to Effie. Effie looks very cute with the little cone on. All right, up next, the newest from the incredible Kalela from the new album, New Avatar. This is the song, Crystallize.

don't know how it happened. Was it always this way? And I just couldn't see it. Heart burning hot enough for the both of us. I never realized how much you were holding back. All the times I felt so

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drugs here on Drive Time on KEXP. Hey, I got a message from the artist Mini Trees earlier today, and I just want to make sure that everybody knows she's playing a show in Seattle tonight at the Tractor Tavern, and she is incredible. She invited me to the show, and I can't make it tonight, but I hope that you can. If you like this song, like what you hear, you need something to do on a Thursday night, go to the Tractor. Go see Mini Trees. It's KEXP.

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2: It's Drive Time on Listener Power KEXP. I'm Evie Stokes. Hello. Some mini trees in there. Sucker Punch from Slow It Down, a record from late last year. And Mini Trees is playing tonight in Seattle at the Tractor Tavern. You should go. Some War on Drugs also in there. I Don't Live Here Anymore. That one featuring Lucius. And Blonde Redhead, Melody Experiment, that comes from the 2023 album called Sit Down for Dinner. Blonde Redhead has been through KEXP before, and that around that record, actually, in January 2024, and you can watch that performance on KEXP's YouTube channel if you'd like to. Japanese Breakfast Machinist from Soft Sounds from Another Planet. And new from Kalela at the top, Crystallize, the new album, New Avatar, is out on Warp now. She is just such an incredible performer and a musician, a songwriter. I really, really love this new album. I'm digging into it a bunch lately. Okay, here's the deal. We would love to send you and a friend to go see B-52s and Devo on September 25th. They're playing at Climate Pledge Arena right next door to KEXP here in Seattle. We have three pairs of tickets to give away. So text now to 206-903-5397. This time, your favorite song from Devo. What's your favorite song that Devo's ever done? You text us, keep your phone close, because if we text you back and you don't answer, we will move on to somebody else. Good luck.

0: Between you, me, and the wall, I had a doozy myself last night. 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A corn-fed harvest mouse, a hooker, a nun, a Flemish peasant woman, whips chains, whistles yo-yos, my grandmother riding by on a bicycle, give me the finger and a...
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something. 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
3: 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My name's Evie Stokes. Hello. Some My Morning Jacket in the set there. That one was Out of My System, remixed by Washed Out. It came from a remix album that came out in 2012 called Remixes and Friends. And Turnstile, speaking of remixes and friends, so Turnstile put out their record Never Enough last year. This year, as of a couple of days ago, they put out Never Enough Versions, and it's different versions of all the songs and the records done by tons of different folks. The one you just heard was Hayley Williams. It was a Hayley Williams version of Ceiling from Never Enough. You heard the real version of I Care from Never Enough from Turnstile. They're going to be at Bumbershoot this weekend. I will see you there performing on Saturday. I'm not performing, but Turnstile is, and thank God I'm not performing. Nobody wants to see that. Black Marble, Jim Carroll, New Year from Life in Small Spaces, a brand new album out now on Sacred Bones. And you heard some B-52s for the second time today. 53 miles west of Venus comes from Wild Planet. And Devo at the top. Gut Feeling, Slap Your Mammy from Question, Are We Not Men? Answer, We Are Devo. And congrats to Georgia, Heidi, and Kirk, all winning pairs of tickets to go see B-52s and Devo. That's on September 25th at Climate Pledge Arena. It should be such a fun show. If you're going, I'm jealous. All right, coming up in just a couple of minutes here, we're going to have a brand new episode of the KEXP podcast in our headphones. This week, we spoke with the local duo Lucha Luna, so that's coming up very, very soon. But first, I want to play you a new song from Leon Bridges.

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2: 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I'm Evie Stokes, here today with Seattle duo Lucha Luna. Hey there.
3: Hey. Hello.
2: So you are Thomas and Ava. You both perform with Lucha Luna, one doing vocals, or both doing vocals, actually. Mm-hmm. There's vocals for both of you. And I'm so happy to have you back to talk with me today about Tamara Flores, who is a Vienna-based artist, a Mexican artist based out of Vienna. And you chose a song from her to share today. You want to introduce it?
4: Yeah. It's called Chingona.
2: What does Chingona mean?
4: Chingona means like badass woman.
2: All right.
4: Yeah.
2: Well, let's listen to this badass song from this badass woman.

0: So tell me about Tamara.
1: Well, actually, Thomas should speak a little bit more about Tamara because Thomas introduced this song to me.
2: This is one that just like came across, you know, I don't even remember. The internet brought it to me. Yeah. And it's one of those songs that like thinking about what's in our headphones is like, this, I can't stop listening to this song every time I hear it. It just, the rhythm, the simplicity with so much impact and feeling packed into that simplicity. I can listen to it on a bad day, on a good day, and just like dance my
0: caboose. Radio friendly edit. I think that the music, you know, I was listening to this and thinking like the music that you two seem or make seems to be sort of in a similar vein to hers. It's like high energy, a little bit darker, some heavy beats. Do you feel like, did you find the song before the EP or the singles that you've released recently?
2: It came after the EP, but definitely like as we're thinking about this next album, we're thinking a lot about like paring things down so that what's there has the most impact. And like if you listen to Bad Bunny, it's like an 808, a kick, a snare, a little melody, and his voice, and it destroys the dance floor. Mm-hmm. So I love that feeling of like doing more with less and then letting the lyrics really come through.
0: Can you tell me anything more about her as an artist?
1: So I feel like I can say more about this song, like chingona in general. That's such a big term used in Mexico. I feel like in like Mexican culture, when you say somebody's like a badass, you say, eres una chingona, like you're such a badass and like a jefa, basically, like a boss. Mm-hmm. And I think, especially in this music video, it's so beautiful. Like she has this huge trenza, this big, huge braid that she uses as a weapon. And I mean, she's saying, I just decide where I go, if I want to go here, there, or there. You don't tell me where I go, right? And like, she is standing in like a church with a bunch of like elders and just women from different generations. And she's at the front and they're just standing there like, you know, like they mean business. And I think it's such a beautiful message, just kind of how Thomas said. It's like all she's saying some simple things, right? Like it's lyrically very simple, but she's still pushing this message out of like, you're not going to tell me what to do. Like we stand where we stand. And she uses her like braid as a weapon to like wrangle the men in the town, and then they even start like dancing around. And I think that that's like, it's so powerful, you know, to see somebody saying like, yeah, you're not gonna tell me where I go, if I go here or there, it's up to me. And look at all these beautiful women standing behind me that are also all chingonas. Mm-hmm. You know,
0: I love a woman empowerment song.
1: Oh yeah, me too. absolutely. And the fact that she brings like generations of that, like there's even a clip in the music video where it pans through like a bunch of like just elders like in the past that maybe have passed away. And I think that is what really made this song stick for me, because it's like, to have like a chingona energy comes from your ancestors, comes from the people behind you, you know, people that are holding you through it. And I think about that song a lot. It reminds me of my mom and my auntie and the women that I came from that are chingonas. That, yeah, I'd love to feel that sometimes. I have that chingona energy too.
2: Shout out to Nora.
1: Yeah, Nora, my mama. Love you, mom.
2: Love you, Eva's mom. And my mom.
0: So, yeah, to your mom now?
1: Yeah, definitely adopted.
0: So, will you guys have some live performances coming up? Like, you're going to be performing at Bumbershoot.
1: Oh my gosh.
0: Are you going to have a braid too and whip it around?
1: Shoot, I might as well, right?
2: Well, in Eva's other band, Toxic Tears, she does slap men.
1: I do.
2: On stage.
1: I love that. I do.
0: You get paid to slap men?
1: Yes. It's a dream come true.
0: Truly a dream. So what else you got coming up?
1: We're playing Bumbershoot, which is really fun. And then we're playing Mucho Gusto.
2: Down in Riverside, California. Yeah. Super excited for that.
1: Super pumped on that one.
2: And then November, we hit the road. We go to Europe. We're starting at Resonator Fester. We're starting at Resonator Fest in Denmark, and then traveling all through Europe and ending up in Spain. We're super excited for that.
0: Cool. And if folks haven't heard of you before, where can they find Lucha Luna?
2: LuchaLuna.com. And then on Instagram at La Lucha Luna.
0: Cool. Well, thank you for coming by today. It was so nice to see you.
1: Thank you for having us.

so it begins. The bass is an amalgamation of everything. Rules are not to be played by rebels. The story of never ending. Your introversion led you here. Intuition protected you along the way. Feelings allowed you to be well balanced. And perspective gave you foresight. The top of the mountain is nothing without the climb. Only the strong will survive. Only the strong will survive.

0: you embark on a journey of what it takes to be a woman.
1: Little Sims, introverts from Sometimes I Might Be Introvert, was released on this day in 2021, and it's here on Drive Time on KEXP. You heard some Pixel Grip in there as well. Split from Percepticide, The Death of Reality came out mid last year. They're going to be performing at Bumbershoot this weekend as well. And Lucha Luna, another group that's going to be performing this weekend, Manzana Prohibida. And Brila Brila is the name of their release from early this year. You also heard them talking about their favorite music for In Our Headphones. It's a KEXP podcast, one that I host. I hope you liked that episode. If you liked what you heard there, you can subscribe wherever you get your podcasts and listen to tons of music recommendations from artists, DJs, writers, people that I think are cool. You know, anyone who likes good music. I try to feature on that podcast. Okay, it's time for me to step out of the way, but you're in luck. Prometheus Brown is up next with Eastern Echoes from 7 to 10 p.m. He's in tonight hosting the show, so I hope that you will stick around and listen to that. And I'm going to take off, but one more song for you here from Death Cab for Cutie. You may have heard this one before. It's called I Will Possess Your Heart. It's a beautiful song. And tomorrow, we're going to be doing a little Bumbershoot preview. We're going to be playing some road trip music as people head out for the weekend. So I hope that you'll join us tomorrow. And take good care of yourself in the meantime, okay? Thanks to Russell for the help behind the scenes. And thank you to you for listening and for supporting KEXP. I appreciate you. Bye.

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Echoes. Music from Asia and the Asian diaspora. It's Prometheus Brown here, filling in once again for my good friend Diana Ratsimi, who was in Indonesia. If you tuned in last week, you heard a whole lot about it for the Asian Festival and Music Conference, and I heard it went down. The live on KEXP sessions, 12 of them, from what I hear, and they'll be dropping soon, I'm sure, on this very show. So love out to Diana and the team. Be my pleasure to be here until 10 p.m. Thank you to Evie and the Drive Time crew for giving me something to start with. They ended with Death Cab for Cutie. I started with Toro Imoa featuring Benjamin Gibbard, Hollywood from the album Whole Earth. And ended the set with Cornelius and Sean Ono Lennon with Eons, the lead single for Cornelius's 8th studio album, Refractions, that was released just last month. And playing in the background is a local legend, Deem Sudakawa, the late Deem Sudakawa, who passed away in 2017, second son of artist George Sudakawa. Tough Tofu is the name of the cut, the instrumental cut playing in the background. That's him on the keys. And fun fact, this was released in 1992 on an album called Living off of Nasty Mix Records. Yes, that's right. Sir Mix-a-Lot and Nasty Ness's label that they started. And see, keeping that local connection right there. Local as in the Northwest Seattle. I got music from Candy and Regalado coming up. Some Bong Pinera. What else? Ooh, Erykah Badu, The Alchemist, and Steve Lacy on the same track. All right. Got a whole bunch. And your requests, if you got them, hit me at dj@kexp.org or 206-903-KEXP. We're going to start this next set off in Vietnam. Bang, bang.

0: Yuk Yuk, which means jump, jump. That was from Thailand. From Viparat Kingsuan. Right before that, Choyong Pil out of Korea from 1981 with Red Pepper Dragonfly, a song prominently featured in Park Chan-wook's 2025 film No Other Choice. If you know, you know. Funny scene. Sharon Cuneta, the megastar of the Philippines of my generation, with the 1978 hit single released when she was 12 years old. That was Mr. DJ. And Tan Lan with a cover of Bang Bang, My Baby Shot Me Down, one of her most iconic performances. Recorded many times, and that's just one of the many versions right there. All right, here on Eastern Echo.
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0: This is Where the Music Matters. But you already knew that. Prometheus Baron here filling in on Eastern Echoes. And I asked for some requests and I got them. And now's a good a time as ever to play the first one that came in for some Pizzicato 5. This one going out to Steve out in Daly City, California. Fog City. Fog Town, Rice Cooker Steam Town. Little joke there. Okay, Pizzicato 5, Baby Love Child, KEXP.

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3: This is Eastern Echoes. Music of Asia and the Asian diaspora and Pacifica, local, global, and I can think a few songs more embodying that than Don Ho's Ele Kalele beach party song. A lot of silliness going on there. Donald Tai Loi Ho, iconic Hawaiian music singer, born in Kaka'ako, Honolulu, of Native Hawaiian, Chinese, Portuguese, Dutch, and German background. The Boom, out of Okinawa, with Sekai wa Kawaru, which means the world changes, written and composed by the band's frontman, Kazufumi Mizuyawa. Kun Pao Yan, which the liner notes say is from Burma, now Myanmar, with Khmer, from a compilation released in 2002. Bung Pinera with a 1977 masterpiece, Batucada sa Kalesa. Yes, Bung Pinera, Filipino artist, but very much steeped in that bossa nova sensibility. Going out to Steve, we had Pizzicato 5 at the very beginning of the set with Baby Love Child. Thank you for that one. And I have more requests queued up as we head into the second hour. This is Prometheus Brown filling in for Diana Ratsimi, who will be back shortly. And I'll be back again filling in on Street Sounds tomorrow. You can usually find me a few hours from now in my weekly overnight slot, 1 a.m. to 5 a.m., late Thursday nights, early Friday mornings. But I'm doing this one instead, and Gita Bird will be filling in my slot. So stick around for that, as well as, of course, after this show, DJ Vitamin D with KEXP at night. But still got a couple hours to go before we get there. And today, September 3, the 3rd of September, a Thursday, is the birthday of one Tomo Nakayama. So I want to say happy birthday to Tomo. And in celebration, let's hear a collaboration with Yuki Matthews called Our House. KEXP.

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3: 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You just heard a festive set right there, closing out the first hour, well into the second of this show. VST and Company, Awitin Mo, Isa Sayako, from back in the day, but that version on the Best of VST and Company that came out in 2009, and Spanky and Roger Rigor of VST and Company are special guest performers. For those of y'all who will be in Las Vegas this weekend on Sunday, September 6th, on a lineup with Apple Hiking Society and Ray Valera and Leah Navarro. Drop the link in the RTP, the real-time playlist, if you want to get those tickets. And I got to see Queer Roger do his thing and do that song live twice on Saturday and on Sunday. Had the pleasure to be on the same lineup and got to see a whole bunch of line dancing too. Still got it. Before that, BNK 48 with Koisoru, Fortune Cookie, from their album River 2018. And I mentioned Apo Hiking Society will be in Las Vegas, so that's who you heard. Second in the set with Bumapatak Ang Ulan from the Best of Apo Hiking Society, came out in 2014. And Tomo Nakayama celebrating a birthday, born on this day in Kochi, Japan in 1980, same year I was born, with Yuki Matthews. That was Our House from 2024. And fun fact, that song came out on February 19th, 2024, which is my birthday. So, little birthday connection right there. And we'll always be the same age, me and Tomo Nakayama. It's Prometheus Brown here, filling in for Diana, who will be back after being gone and with the team at the Asian Music Festival, the festival in Bali that happened last weekend. And speaking of music festivals, we are less than 48 hours away from the big one happening here, right where I'm, close to where I'm standing. I'm looking out the window to where it'll be. And it looks like they're already setting up for Bumbershoot, happening on Saturday and Sunday, September 5th and 6th. I'll be playing music from some musicians who will be performing this weekend. I got some requests for some of those bands as well. So if you put that in, stay tuned. Still taking more. If you got them, hit me at dj@kexp.org or 206-903-KEXP. Don't text and drive. Speaking of requests, here's one right here for some crazy. Eastern Echoes.

0: Join me, DJ Kennedy, on Saturday, September 19th for another Audio Oasis Live, on air and in person in the KEXP Gathering Space at Seattle Center. 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
2: You just heard Fanny with Ain't That Peculiar, a cover of the Marvin Gaye classic. And if you haven't heard this record from Fanny, well, a compilation of songs from 1970 and 1973, groundbreaking. Half Filipino sisters June and Jean Millington leading the group that released five albums but never got the mainstream recognition that they deserve. Tandy and Regalado collaborating right there. Legendary Filipino drummer June Regalado on the new single of Tandy's Coco Ocayo, released on Sama Sama Records just last week. Kenania with Bahala Na in 2023 out of the Philippines. And we had a request. I'm hesitating to pronounce it, but you know what? If you go to the Real Time playlist, you'll see it. You'll see what I'm talking about. But Yasu Takanakata, Kiari Pamyu Pamyu, and Charlie XCX with Crazy Crazy. That's the English translation of everything that you see in the Real Time playlist. Going out to Norman, thank you for that request. And I want to give some shouts here as we reach the halfway point of this edition of Eastern Echoes. Prometheus Brown here filling in for Diana. Want to send a shout to Aaron out in Mount Lake Terrace. To the 360, I got that request coming up. Shout out to Armando, the 253. Shout out to the organizers out there. Jacob out in Tacoma. Cheers, I am right with you too. Eva out in San Francisco. Showing me that CD, that Pizzicato 5 Made in USA CD with the Amoeba Records price tag on it. That's how you know that's a real one right there. Real musical lover. Marshall out in Philly. Good to see you in the inbox. Another from the 253. Really need to hit y'all back and find out what y'all's name is. Steve out in Daly City, as I mentioned. Evan out in B-Town, Bremerton. Corny B out in Peoria. Mike out in Renton. And if you got me in the email inbox, I'll get you next break. So out to the 253. Didn't get your name, but I did get the request. Or no, this is to the 360. So whether you're in Bellingham, Bremerton, Olympia, what have you, this one's for you. Wanted to hear some Masayoshi Takanaka, and I am not even kidding. I had that artist in my playlist. I had My Secret Beach ready to go at some point, and now is a good time to go ahead and spin that. My Secret Beach on KEXP.

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This is KEXP Eastern Echoes. You just heard Tajdar Junaid, or Junaid. Hope I said that right. Out of Kolkata, India. Currently in Bombay, Mumbai. That was Dastan. Actually running it back all over again in the background. Zia with Helel Yos. That one I got hit to as a request a couple months ago. And I wanted to run that one back. And I ran back the KEXP song of the day back in 2021 as chosen by Larry Mizell Jr., who did a write-up on this very song from Al-Barayim, Ishraq, Palestine's first original rock band. I dropped the link in the real-time playlist if you want to read up on it and find out more about that band and their music. And we came out of the last break with Masayoshi Takanaka with My Secret Beach, which I was already planning on playing. But a request came in for some Masayoshi Takanaka. So that one going out to the 360. And I still got a few more left that I got to throw in the mix, including something from Bumbershoot artist Atarashi Gakko. Got a request for some music out of Nepal, which I was definitely planning on playing an entire set of Nepalese music. So stay tuned for that. We're gonna go in a different direction right now as we get there. Closing out the second hour, here is Lonely Leary on Eastern Echoes.

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Chi Mook. Before that, Hot Dog, a pioneering Filipino, original Filipino music band who crafted the Manila sound along with bands such as VST and Company, which I played earlier. That was Manila. Russ, Sere Sote, Sang Banti, off of the 1996 compilation Cambodian Rocks. That was Jos Bong Ju Am. And we had Onuma Singsiri from the compilation The Sound of Siam, Left Field, Luktang Jazz and Molam in Thailand, 1964 to 1975. That was May Ka Som Tam. And I got hip to that by Diana, who's played stuff from that compilation as well. Lonely Leary out of Jinan, China. Post-punk and noise rock trio, currently based in Beijing, formed in 2012. That was, well, the title translates to Summer Begins, even though summer is coming to a close pretty soon, from a 2018 album. It is Prometheus Brown here, and the shout-outs, not so much a couple of requests, but just a lot of well wishes out there. I truly appreciate it. I know Diana has cultivated week after week a very, very enthusiastic audience, and I just want to thank you all for sticking around. Diana will be back. And just want to thank everybody in general who supports KEXP year-round, especially during our fundraising drives in the spring and the fall. We got the fall one coming up soon, and it's our amplifiers, our supporters, all y'all out there who make this all possible. So wouldn't be standing here without you. Just want to thank y'all. Gonna let the rest of this J. Paul run, and we'll get around to some of his requests right here on KEXP Eastern Echo.

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2: Eastern Echoes. Hold on. Yeah, not yet. We're going to hear that next. Sometimes you push the wrong button. Then you got to get back on track. All right, let's list the five songs in that last set. That was Harvey Danger at the very end of that set with their smash hit, Flagpole Sitta. And for those who don't know, one of the two co-founders of Harvey Danger is University of Washington Husky alumni Jeff Lynn of Taiwanese American descent, who is also an editor for Seattle's Chinatown International District-based newspaper, International Examiner. And you can check out an interview that Jeff did with the International Examiner, reflecting on his time as an editor and as a Asian American musician at a time when there wasn't as much representation as there is now. It's in the real-time playlist. Highly recommend checking it out, reading up on that. Yvonne Elliman, acclaimed singer, songwriter, actress, born and raised in Honolulu, Hawaii, of mixed Japanese and Irish ancestry, rose to global fame in the 70s as the original Mary Magdalene and Jesus Christ Superstar. That was Hit the Road Jack, Sticks and Stones, two songs in one. Erykah Badu and The Alchemist, that collaboration that they teased for a whole year, finally dropped last week. The album's called Before the World Blows, and the song you heard was To the Moon, Plan C, featuring Steve Lacy, who recently played his first show in the Philippines, where he met some of his relatives for the first time. He posted about it on his IG. Put a link to that also in the real-time playlist. Hebe, featuring Homesick and Takuya Nakamura, with Smoke Break. And Takuya Nakamura is playing day two of the Bumbershoot Festival here in Seattle, and also hitting Portland in Vancouver on Friday and Saturday before his Sunday appearance in Seattle. And also playing day two of the Bumbershoot Festival here in Seattle is Atarashi Gakko. And you heard Amayo no Seppun, which translates to kisses in the rainy night. And it looks like, well, thought it was going to be a rainy night. It's been raining for the last 48 hours or so. I'm welcoming it. I'm here for this. I'm ready for the changing of the season. Usually I want the summer to never end, but I don't know what it is. This summer, it was packed. I can't complain about the weather we had throughout. And so maybe I'm just ready to go. All right. I'm looking up at the clock. We have Vitamin D coming in at the top of the hour, 30 minutes from now. And I'm not sure if I'm going to get to every request that's in the queue, but I'm going to get around to this one. I'm sending out love to folks in Nepal, or anyone who's affected, anyone whose family's affected by the floods in Nepal. Here's a set of music from Nepal, starting with Mukti and Revival.

Eastern Echoes, music of Asia and Asian diaspora every Thursday from 7 p.m. to 10 p.m. West Coast time. We are wrapping up a three-hour show. It's Prometheus Brown here. Always a pleasure to be filling in on one of my favorite shows on the entire KEXP schedule. Diana will be back. And Diana and I are both celebrating our three-year anniversary this coming week. We both onboarded. My first show was on September the 16th, but around the 10th is when I started the process of becoming a DJ, doing the training, doing all that stuff. Along with DJ Jewel of Astral Plane, Noel Brass Jr., who else? Sounds of Survivance hosts, Kevin Sir, shout out to Tori J. Yeah. Joti, there's a lot of us that came on board, so just wanted to shout out everybody. Since I won't be doing my regular show, as I mentioned earlier, Gita Bird is filling in for me. Vitamin D coming up at 10 p.m. But coming out of that last set, we had four songs, all from Nepali or Nepalese artists. Ani Choing Droma, internationally acclaimed Nepalese Buddhist nun, widely referred to as Nepal's rock star nun. That was Pulko Ankama Nepatia, formed by Deepak Rana Bim Poon and Amrit Gurung, who remains as the founding and current member of the band. Resham, out of Kathmandu, Nepal. Biki Gurung, massive hit that dropped earlier this summer. Yo Hawalai and Mukti and Revival with Nawa May, going out to Ruben. Thank you for that. Hold up. Thank you for that request. And to all, everybody who I didn't get around to playing. I mean, I asked for them and I got a whole bunch of them. So for those who didn't get the request in, I apologize. If you want to try, if it fits the Street Sounds format, you can try again. I'll be back in just about 24 hours filling in once again. And a special, real quick shout to, hold up. Yes, there we go. I wrote it down. I hand wrote it, old school style. James and Magnolia, CJ and St. Paul, Daniel and Berkeley, Dimitri and Vashon, Casey, Seattle, Paul and Vanessa, both in Ballard, Joe in Seattle, Mike in the Central District, Jeremy in Bellingham, Marvin, also in the Central District. It's been a pleasure. I'm going to play one more cut before I get up out of here and yield the airwaves to my good friend, Vitamin D. Here's Aruj Aftab with Autumn Leaves, even though it's not autumn yet, but, you know, here it is.

We love that. You're where the music matters. 90.3 FM Seattle. 92.7 FM in the Bay Area. Via satellite. Across the globe in the universe. We're spreading love through the music. Thank you for being here. It's the Thursday Night Variety Show. It's yours truly, the tall homie Vitamin in the building. And hopefully you're feeling good and love through the music. I got some dope cuts lined up for you tonight. Some favorites, some old school, some new school. But I've been in them crates. So I'm going to take this opportunity to give thanks that I'm able to be here spinning records for y'all. And thank you for your ears, of course. That last song you heard was Thandi. That one was called My Angel. Spread your wings, angels. That one was for you. Before that, we had Monsoon. That one was called Sure. It is good to be sure, even if you have doubts. Message. Before that, we had Rail Yay. That one's called Don't Mind Them. Another message. Hold your course. Don't get distracted by them haters on the side. You know what it is. We begin our set with Children of Zeus from across the pond. That one's called Water and Vibes. And we started that one off because here in the Northwest, it is rainy. But we got some glimpses of sun, too, but a lot of rain and overdue moisture. And it was kind of a vibe out there, so we had Water and Vibes. You know, we're going to have cool themes like that throughout the show. And, of course, any ism you may feel is appropriate. That said, I look forward to hearing from my Good Vibes tribe. Here's how y'all do that. Hit me at dj@kexp.org. Or if it's major, I'm checking my pager, 206-903-5397. I'm here with you till 1 a.m. And, of course, I would love to hear from my Good Vibes tribe once again. Let me know how you're doing and what's happening and all the things. I got some good tunes for your soul. Keep it locked, all right?

0: matter what, the division or separation, unity and harmony, yeah. Activate that ancestral power within, dividing again to third iota, you're unstoppable, yeah. It's time to be the light magic you seek without an ounce of hesitation or apology, yeah.
1: 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Let not my air, we've given them enough. The mothership is in rotation, evolution, expansion, baby. 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There's nothing more than a fragile, fearful mortal. Follow the stars. Follow the stars.
2: And rabbit and snails, for instance, to me, you know, it's sometimes a little silly because, you know, the reason those things are used is because it's a peasant's dish, right? And snails and chicken and rabbit were things that you could just hunt for and get for free, and so it was a peasant food, you know. And so the idea, I don't think, is that you necessarily need chicken and snail and rabbit. 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

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Sometimes I get tunnel vision, something special about the tannin aroma. 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

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You're right, Music Matters, 90.3 FM Seattle, 92.7 FM in the Bay Area. All throughout the universe via satellite, via smart speakers, TVs, whatever you're doing. Thank you for being here. This is the Thursday Night Variety Show. And we're just playing things that make us feel good at this point. Shout out to my Good Vibes tribe, man. I appreciate all the messages and all the affirmation. I'm giving thanks for the opportunity to play music for y'all. It is truly a pleasure. Speaking of the music, we just heard Mazz B. That song's called Coast to Coast. Without the Space Ghost. Before that, we had Clark D. and Ben Riley. That one's called Mr. Label Man. Ah, I remember the days. Put me on, Mr. Label Man. Shout out to all my aspiring artists out there, too. I know your struggle. Before that, we had Stoic. And a host of others. I'm going to have you check the real-time playlist for all the details. That song's called Pageo. And I feel like it's dope. We begin our set with Rhapsody. And Nomi Superstar, Jojo Abbott, and George Clinton. That one's called OMG. Love to Sunrise. The title in parentheses. I got more things to play for y'all. And I feel like they're dope. Of course, if there's anything you want to hear, you know, hit your boy up, dj@kexp.org, 206-903-5397. I'm here with you till 1 a.m. Holla at your mans and them. We got the ism. All right? Keep it locked.

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Smart speakers, everything you're doing. This is the Thursday Night Variety Show. We appreciate you being here. We are listener powered, so we really got extra, extra appreciation for y'all. And hopefully y'all feeling the love through the music. That is the ultimate goal. Speaking of the music, we had a couple jams up in that thing. We had Samant and Lou Val. That one was called Preacher Man. Ah, man, Ashe. Before that, we had Dahi, Kendrick Lamar, and Amber Mark. That one was called How to Pray, pardon me. Before that, we had that new Erykah Badu, The Alchemist, and the homie Drum. That one was called Valentine, dedicated for all the lovers. You know. Before that, we had James, I'm trying to say this right, Berkeley and Jay Warner. That one's called My Teenage Dream. Before that, a favorite around here, we had Alabama Shakes. That one's called Time. And we begin our set with the Olympians. That one's called Strawberry Kiwi. Y'all seen this thing online where you put the vinegar on the strawberries and the worms come out? That's crazy, ain't it? Y'all believe it? I ain't tried it yet. Either way, bless your food and wash that produce off. If you're doing a night salad, you never know. Be safe, be healthy out there, y'all. And if you want to hit me, here's how you do it. 206-903-5397. If it's major, I'm checking my pager. Or if we're doing the modern day method, DJ@kexp.org will certainly suffice. I'm here with you till 1 a.m. Hit your boy up, all right? Keep it locked.

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Good vibes, tribe. 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Thank you for being here tonight as we spread love through this music.

was reading the playlist pretty much out here, but we're gonna keep going. This other group, I never knew how to pronounce it, but I've been calling them Bash. And that's what I'm gonna call them tonight. That song's called Can't Be Judged. Although I can be judged by my enunciation. It be like that sometimes. Before that, we had Dinner Party. Terrace Martin, Ninth Wonder. That one's called Breakfast at Sharky's. And we begin the set with Jocko Jocko. That one's called Charade. I urge you to keep it locked. We got a couple cool requests coming down the pipe in a little bit. And of course, if you want to holler at your boy, let me know how you're thinking. You want to hear something. Whatever it may be, I'm here with you. 206-903-5397, dj@kexp.org. However you're doing it, let's do it. Keep it locked, all right?

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However you're doing it, thank you for being here tonight. We're about to transition into the morning, but this is the Thursday Night Variety Show. With yours truly, the tall homie Vitamin, broadcasting live from Lower Queen Anne, Seattle, Washington. And it's a rainy night, but we're thankful for moisture, as there's been lots of fires. Things been heating up. So thank you, Mother Nature, giving thanks. As our situation is always the right situation when you lean on Mother Nature, I guarantee you. And of course, we're spreading love through the music. You just heard Warren 10. That song's called Slice of Life. Hopefully you're living your life to the fullest. Before that, we had Boy Deco. That song's called Sap in My Teeth. What was he eating? I'll let y'all figure it out. Before that, we had The Lazy Eyes. That song is called Never Will She Know. Gotta let her know, homie. Gotta let her know. Before that, we had the Delphonics with Hey Love, Special Dedication. You know who you are. Proceeding that, we had Isaiah Falls with Honey Butter. That's featuring Mahalia. Honey Butter. Anyway, before that we had Chaka Khan, Chaka Khan, Chaka Khan with Curious Subject. New Chaka Khan is giving me joy. Good to see the OG out here, vibrant, still making music and all that. Before that we had Samant with Heartless. Don't be that way though. By request, we had Jungle featuring Channel Trace with I've Been in Love. Before that, we had Les Empress with Get Lost. And we began a long set, and it was long, with Grant Green Down Here in the Ground. We're gonna keep good vibes going, good music. I got a couple more requests. And I got just music that I just wanna share with y'all, so I urge you to keep it locked. In a little bit over an hour, we got Geeta Bird in the building. That's KEXP family for a long time right there. Make sure you keep it locked. I will definitely be slapping that in the car as I go home. But y'all keep it right here. We got some things for you, all right? One love, you know what it is.

It's no shade, but the shadow from the battle won't give you grace. Cross the river Styx, they still give you chase. Track six, infamous, just step to the AM at your own pace. You try to chart as a martyr, but fall apart when the barter requires give instead of take. Got my kicks laced to levitate, all in the wrist. No banners for final when daily planners. Mind your manners, filling out questionnaires for unknowable answers. Stargazer, bars dance around sunspots and dark cancers. This is the arc of an art, bodies of water part. Pardon my candor, speak my peace, my truth, my clout, my reach, my proof, I shout.

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Your color's dark blue. I said it down to look kinda green. Hotel room, registration form, gotta fill it out to get the key. She used to say when we argue, it was hard to see us as a we. What I'm supposed to do if I disagree with the shit you think about me? You can see the homie is a threat. If I remember shit that you forget, don't recognize you off cocaine. Didn't know you smoked cigarettes. Didn't know that we was insecure. That we would fall apart every time I went on tour. And I could walk 500 miles, still wouldn't be no cure. Medicine for codependent, self-esteem, looking for the remnant. 7-10 split, roll the gutter ball for sure.

Miranda might go silent. 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A sleigh pulled through the snow, the air clean and cold. 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Taught as a slingshot in this motherfucker. Everything is ink blots. Currents under still waters. Heavy ring of keys, try every dawn. The fortress footfalls echo ahead of the lamplight. Blue flame out the gas pipe. Barely hissing, it's hard to listen. When it's like this, it's loud in a prison. It's everyday things fashioning the weapons. It's everyday guessing. It's glimpses from a window. It's fingers stuck in ears when everything crescendo.

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This is the Thursday Night Variety Show as we transition into Friday morning. Broadcasting live from Lower Queen Anne. And it's been a pleasure serving you with this music. For real, for real. My Good Vibes Tribe in the building. Thank you for all the love you've been showing me all night. I see y'all. For real, for real. We just heard the Womack Sisters. That one's called If I Let You. Crazy title. Before that, we had Willow. That one's called Bone Collector. Dope tune. Some goofy parents produced a genius, so I love that. Before that, we had Open Mic Eagle. Will She Swear I'm Colorblind? Featuring Kenny Seagal and Billy Woods. Before that, we had Willie Green. That one's called The Speaking Stone. Ancient Ritual right there. Proceeding that, we had Yasmin Lacey. That one's called Sweetest Season. And we are approaching it as it is Cuddle Thug season. We call that the fall. Before that, we had Jezzeray. That one's called Love Sick. Big tune. Proceeding that, we had The Honest Guy, and that one's called Wahala Rhythm, pardon me. Big tune. Before that, we had Gwen Bunn with Eyes Locked. Keep them locked, keep them locked, keep them locked. Before that, we had Nectar Wooed, or Woode. I should research it. That one's called Lights Off, either way. Look them up. Great tunes. Before that, we had Doug Shorts. That one's called On Our Way to Love, as we are presently. Before that, we had Like and Sir Michael Rocks. That one's called Know What I'm Saying. Proceeding that, we had Nappy Nina with Well Done. And we began our set with Iman Europe. That was a long set. That Iman Europe song is called Surrender. We're going to surrender to the music for the next 20 minutes or so. And I'm going to pass the wheels and still off to Gita Bird, who I'm so happy is in the building. Longtime KEXP family. Now she's putting in that work. I look forward to the set, Gita. We're going to go ahead and shout you out a little bit later, but I'm excited about this one for show. And, you know, I just like to see my people get theirs, and Gita's good people for real, so make sure you keep it locked. I'm going to play a few more tunes. I got a couple of requests. I'm going to try to get them in. And, hey, let's spread some love. And, of course, if you want to spread some love to me or Gita, here's how you do it. DJ at KEXP.org or 206-903-5397. Let us know what's happening. Here's some new-ism. All right?

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On smart speakers, phones, whatever you're doing, thank you for being here. This was the Thursday Night Variety Show. We're about to close that down, transition into overnight with Miss Gita Bird. But let's run these songs down we just played. You just heard Strong Boy. I gotta say it when they put the B-O-I on there, Strong Boy. That one's called Be Mine. Before that, we had Little Bari. That one's titled Wire, and I love it. And we begin the set with Holy Wave. That one's called US 54. I'm gonna play a couple songs, and we finna be up out of here. And you're about to be blessed with the lovely sounds of Gita Bird. I'm about to slap that in the car on the way home. Y'all make sure you show Miss Gita some love. Hit her on the line. Good vibes only. 206-903-5397 or DJ at kexp.org. Show some love. I'm going to play a couple more joints. Keep it locked. One love, y'all. And I'm out. Peace.

KEXP. That lovely cover of the Laura Nyro song comes from Tuck and Patty, Captain for Dark Mornings off of Paradise Found. And before that was Ryo Kawasaki, or Kawasaki featuring Rada Thomas, Dreams for Rada Part 1, 2, and 3. And Curio and Curio with Ben Quiller, and Los Panchos with Santi, and that's dedicated to my Lolo, aka grandfather. It's his birthday today, or technically yesterday, but hey, it's still technically Thursday night. And then we started off the show with the New Minstrels, Buhat, off of Buhat-san, New Minstrels. That track is from 1976. My name is Gita Bird. I'm filling in for Prometheus Brown, taking you till 5 a.m. here in the overnight. And you can always text in 206-903-5397 or dj@kexp.org if you have any requests or just want to say hi. I'd love to hear from you. I'm going to get to this track from OK Kaya. This track is from, I learned it from the new Jane Schoenbrunn film, Camp Miasma. I'm going to play it now. Here's her cover of Night Swimming.

That request was from Alan. I never heard that song before. Thanks for requesting it. That was Let's Go Swimming by Allo Darlin. And before that was Sarah Cahoon with Something Good. And Cleo Soul with I Only Look to You from that new release, Gentlewoman. And Wise Blood with A Lot's Gonna Change off of Titanic Rising. And then we started off that set with Night Swimming by OK Kaya. My name is Gita Bird. I'm filling in for Geo, or Prometheus Brown, on the overnight, taking you till 5 a.m. Let me know what you're up to. I'm gonna get the energy up a little bit with some Baby Rose, This Is Better, on KEXP.

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0: Don't plan it. Don't wait for it. Just let it happen.

Deep Purple with Strange Kind of Woman live in Osaka, Japan, and mixed into Jimi Hendrix with Who Knows, Band of Gypsies, Thin Lizzy with Slow Blues, that acoustic version, and Lily Seabird with Election Day. And we started off that set with Baby Rose, Better. My name is Gita Bird. I'm filling in for Prometheus Brown here on the overnight on KXP. If you have any requests or want to say hi, you can reach out to 206-903-5397 or dj@kxp.org. Thanks for texting in, everyone. Love to hear from y'all. I want to get to this request for some Led Zeppelin for someone working the overnight by themselves. I can relate very much to that. This is Tangerine on KXP.

Anjin de Poitrine there with Yor Zoroth, and I kind of fell into a light alien-themed set with Uchiyara Body Scanner and then Carpenter's Calling Occupants of Interplanetary Craft, and Roy Orbison with Blue Bayou, which, fun fact, is in a movie called The Man Who Fell to Earth, starring David Bowie, featured heavily. Love that movie. And we started that set off with some Led Zeppelin there by request. Tangerine was my choice. And yeah, my name is Gita Bird. I'm filling in for Prometheus Brown until 5 a.m. here in the overnight. And I do want to get to some requests. There's a request from Raphael from Lima, Peru, in memory of Gustavo Cerati, a musician who passed away on this day in 2014. This is a song called Toma la Ruta, or Take the Route, on KXP.

two requests. Last Goodbye, going out to Kimberly, and Soda Stereo with Toma La Ruta in honor of Gustavo Cerati for Raphael. And here's the Womack Sisters with If You Want Me on KXP.

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My name is Gita Bird. I'm here with you on the overnight, taking you till 5 a.m. filling for Prometheus Brown. I want to get into some moodier tracks now that it's 3 in the morning. If you have any requests, though, you can reach out DJ@kxp.org or text 206-903-5397. Let's get into it. This is David Lynch, The Night Bell with Lightning, off of Crazy Clown Time. Here we go.

Zelta with Mind Control. That's a collaborative debut from New York City's Bruno Covello and KXP's own Shirley Metcalf. And you also heard Francisca Valenzuela with Extracion off of Maldita, and Dark Chisme, new, just came out, Suffer Like Me, mixed in with Broken Cord with Prowler. And then, of course, you heard David Lynch, Nightbell with The Lightning. My name is Gita Bird. You can check everything we've played so far out at kxp.org or the KXP mobile apps. You can also listen back to any show you want, including this show, if you really want, on the archive, 2 weeks. Anyway, let's get into some Denzel Curry, KXP.

0: theories. I speak divine of God theories. 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

That's Joan Jett right there with Season of the Witch covering Donovan, and Patti Smith Group with Ain't It Strange off of Radio Ethiopia. Man, I need to listen to the album more. My God, I totally blasted that. And Witch with Havoc off of Lazy Bones, and Erykah Badu and The Alchemist with Witch Doctor, De La Soul, Sunny Storms off of Cabin in the Sky, and then new from Denzel Curry and Kenny Beats, Candlelight. My name is Gita Bird, filling in for Prometheus Brown. And you can reach out to me at djkxp.org or 206-903-5397. I'm going to keep going with this witch theme here. This is Death Valley Girls with Basic Witch.

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that's when the world got involved. And I woke up older, with the flag of surrender draped across my shoulder. Remember before, when we cared about things like who was the tallest, waiting round for the adults to stop talking, but they can't see past what absorbs them. When I grow up, I'll do it different.

That's Lorraine right there with Bedroom Songs off of Fata Morganda, or Morgana. It's 4:30. I have about 30 more minutes with you. 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You also heard Damon Albarn, Grian Chatton, and K Tempest with Flags. And Leon Bridges featuring Lydia Kido, All Day, All Night. And Bauhaus with Bela Lugosi's Dead, celebrating that 4 o'clock hour. And Inalchi, Tiger is Coming, that's a new track. And Death Valley Girls with Basic Witch, ending off our little tiny witch set. You can check out everything I've been playing at kxp.org or the KXP mobile apps. I want to get to this one from Gil Scott-Heron. This is Winter in America, a solo version. My name is Gita Bird.

That's Thou with Sick of the Times, and The Black Tones with Bombs, and that's featuring KXP's very own Eva Walker, who I'll be passing it on to in about 15 minutes. And Alabama Shakes with American Dream, and we started that set off with Gil Scott-Heron, A Winter in America, that solo version. I got about 15 minutes left with y'all. 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Yeah, my name's Gita Bird. It's been a pleasure filling in for Prometheus Brown and getting to chat with you guys. I'm going to play this one request from Skylar. Here's the OCs with The Daily Heavy, KXP 90.3.

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2: What time is it?
3: 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It's late.
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Android. Good morning. Hello. Welcome to Early. I'm Eva Walker, your host every Monday through Friday, 5 a.m. to 7 a.m. And happy effing Friday. What? Effing Friday, Eva. Does the F stand for a bad word? Only if you wanted to. But here on Early, it stands for fun, a little freaky, and on the fly. Yes, Fridays are the day I decided I'm just going to come into the studio and see where the music takes us. No prepping. So that is effing Friday. And, you know, you just heard Public Image Limited with Seattle. I am just like loving that song too much right now. And you also heard Orchestral Maneuvers in the Dark with So In Love, and music from, oh, I played another song, but it didn't show up. I played I'm So In Love. I played that, and then I started off with something different that I'm realizing did not show up on the real-time playlist. What the heck did I start to show with? Can someone write in and tell me? Because I already forgot what I started with. Anyway, yes, this is Early. We're having a good time already. Just getting started. Shout out to Gita for a great show. Absolutely loved it. And we're taking your request, of course. If you got it, 206-903-5397. But don't text and drive. Or you can email your request to dj@kxp.org. Ah, I played Love and Rockets, So Alive. That's it. Got it. I had to look it up real quick. Okay. I will add that to the real-time playlist. Not sure why it didn't pop up. But yes, I'm already hearing from folks. Rachel, who says, thank you for such a wonderful start to our Friday. Thank you, Rachel. And Bruce, with a Bruce Springsteen request we'll get to. Jeff and Arlo saying, have an effing good Friday, everyone. And Logan and Mike, thank you for your messages. Now, you should know that today I am just on my own. J-Dub is taking a nice vacation, and Ashley is out on Friday. So it is just me. So I will try to update the real-time playlist as much as possible, and I will try to reply to you as much as possible. Will I succeed? We shall see. However, it is me, myself, and I.

mention. But that glory's been denied by cassettes and gookie eyes. People think they diss my person by stating I'm darkly packed.

0: KEXP.
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0: It's Steve Lacy on KEXP with that title track, Oh Yeah? Why did I say it like that? Because there's a question mark at the end of yeah. And celebrate the end of the day with that tune. It appears in Spider-Man Brand New Day. I love Spider-Man, like the cartoons, just the hero. I love Spider-Man. Don't like spiders, love Spider-Man. I know. Don't ask me why. It's just that's just the way it is. But my question is, when is that Miles Morales Spider-Man coming out? Because I'm getting impatient here. And you heard Tones on Tail with Go off of Night Music. And Moonvine with Catch Me If You Can from that Berlin-based electronic edge club pop sibling duo. You know how I feel about sibling bands. And you heard Shabazz Palaces before that. They're going to be live on KEXP on September 10th at 3 p.m. It is free and open to the public. So that's happening during the afternoon show. Hope you will tune in. And they have a new album coming out October 23rd. Titled It's a Style Sport, and started with De La Soul, Me, Myself, and I.
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0: All right. Even though this show is on the fly, you know, I can tell you some things that are coming up. It is Beyonce's birthday, so that's kind of a holiday. I also got a request from Chris wanting to hear some Panda Bear and Jeremy wanting to hear some Sonic Youth. And also a request. Sam wants to hear Panda Bear, excuse me. And Chris wants to actually hear Nation of Language and said, pick your favorite Nation of Language song. And I'm like, okay, I don't know what's my favorite. They're all very, very good. And I'm not just saying that Nation of Language is amazing. But this song came to mind first. So I'm going to play this one for you, Chris. This is Weak in Your Light, KEXP.

0: New music out of London from World News. The way it goes, everything they put out so far is incredible. No pressure, World News. But it doesn't even matter because I don't think they know how to make a bad song. So, and you know, bad song, that's relative anyway. Am I right? Someone can be smashing a hammer on a garbage can and could make it sound amazing. And I really think someone like Grace Jones could actually do that. Okay, before World News, you heard Astor House with October. Love those guys. Also Sibling Band. That's off of their 2020 release, Soul vs. Skin. I got to host them in studio while I was still hosting Audio Oasis. And that video is still posted on our YouTube channel. So make sure you get over there, subscribe to the KXP YouTube channel. We are always putting new content up, but go see some of the older stuff. It's amazing. And trust me, if you think you've seen all of it, you probably haven't. There's a lot of videos that go back. And you heard Nation of Language with Weaken Your Light. And speaking of the YouTube channel, you can check out their live session recorded back in 2023.
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0: All right, you got it tuned here to KEXP. This is Early. I'm Eva Walker, and we're already about to wrap up the first hour. Jeez, I feel like the show is getting shorter and shorter because it's so much fun. But thank you to everyone tuned in and writing in messages. Logan, Mike, Peter, Sam, who wants to hear some Panda Bear, got that coming up in this next set. Jeremy, Patrick, Peter, Maddie, and Carlos also tuned in. Andrew, Robin White Center, and Cy tuned in, wanting to hear some Erykah Badu. And Norman in Spain, very nice. And Alexander listening in Pennsylvania. And shout out to Quinn, who requested some Dark Chisme, which we're going to hear right now because they have a new single out. It's titled Suffer Like Me. Here it is, KEXP.

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0: out that number to that other bass player.
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0: 5551222789991112121212.
2: That was pretty. Y'all was right.

0: There's a force in the universe that makes things happen. And all you have to do is get in touch with it.
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0: Happy birthday to Beyonce, born on this day back in 1981. That is my favorite song off of Cowboy Carter. I don't know about you, but what I love so much about that song is that the instrumental sounds like something I would have imagined hearing as a kid in a different room and being like, what is that repetitive instrumentation going on? I don't know. I'm weird, I know, but that's what drew me to that song. And the Avalanche is featuring Karen O with Blue Shadows. You've heard me, maybe. If this is your first time tuning in, hi, welcome. Yes, I've played Blue Gas, Shadows from Nowhere, which is the original group or the original artist that made that song. And it's so nice to hear it in a sample. I'm just like, oh my gosh, I know that sample. It's one of my favorite songs. Anyway, great song. And Erykah Badu and The Alchemist with Abracadabra, coming out of a request they got for Erykah Badu's Turn Me Away, Get Money. And Lupe Fiasco featuring Matthew Santos with Superstar off of Lupe Fiasco's The Cool. That released in 2007. I remember when that album released. It was so good. I just graduated high school when that came out. And I saw Lupe Fiasco at Bumper Shoot. I think it was later that year or the next year. Speaking of, Bumper Shoot's this weekend. Cool. Let me know who you're excited about seeing. Anyway, yeah, it was Lupe Fiasco and then Wu-Tang Clan. It was a great Bumper Shoot year. And Sonic Youth with Superstar, that going out to Jeremy. And a request for Sam wanting to hear some Panda Bear. So we played some new Panda Bear and Sonic Boom with Like a Moth to a Flame. And a request for Dark Chisme coming from Quinn, that song Suffer Like Me. I hope you enjoyed that nice long set of music.
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0: 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And you don't have to wait till the drive to do it, by the way. It's never too early or too late to give and join an ongoing community, an ongoing and growing community of listeners that love having human-curated music. There's someone here 24 hours a day, 7 days a week, bringing you the vibes, as the kids say. Do the kids say that? Do they say the vibes still? No? Maybe? Okay. I'm going to start this next set with a request I got from a listener named Bruce, who happens to want to hear some Bruce Springsteen. Boom. This goes out to you, Bruce. This is Tunnel of Love.

0: You too. When Love Comes to Town. Played that off of the best of 1980 to 1990. My mom got me that compilation when I was like 15 or 16 years old. It was part of a bunch of compilations she got me for Christmas when she was noticing I was getting into more classic rock stuff. And that became my favorite CD. I listened to that every day throughout, like, I don't know, the year 2004 to 2007, maybe longer. Me and my twin brother used to share a room, and I would make us go to sleep to U2. And I kind of indoctrinated him, and so he, against his will, originally became a big U2 fan. So shout out to my twin brother. And you also heard Bruce Springsteen with Tunnel of Love. That's going out to Bruce.
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0: All right, coming up in this next set, I got a request for some Brendan Benson from Nicholas. Going to get to that. And I'm also going to play some local music from New Age Healers. Make sure you stay tuned for the programming, because on the midday show, Troy is going to be giving away tickets to see New Age Healers on September 11th at the Sunset. He's got 3 pairs to give away. So stay tuned for that. But first, here is music from Ceremony. I love this single. It's called Madness.

0: this opportunity to ask every person listening in, whoever, wherever they may be, to pause for a moment and to give thanks in his or her own way.
1: KEXP, where the music matters.

The Velt. Oh, I love those guys. The everlasting Gobstopper off of Illuminated 1989. And today in Raleigh, North Carolina, the City of Raleigh Museum will host the launch of Groove History, a new quarterly listening series from Little Raleigh Radio, opening with a full playback of Illuminated 1989. The long-shelved debut from Raleigh Shoegaze pioneers, The Velt. And you can get more information on that event happening in Raleigh. I put a link in a real-time playlist. Go check it out. I love those guys. And it's a good segue to, you know, mention the band before that, New Age Healers. You heard that song, Mord. And Troy Nelson's going to be giving out tickets to see New Age Healers on September 11th at the Sunset. He's got three pairs to give away, and he's doing that on the midday show. So stay tuned in. And shout out to Owen of New Age Healers, because I did not know who the Velt were before Owen showed me them. And now, not only do I love their music, they are dear friends of mine. So thank you, Owen. And you heard Iron and Wine with The Devil Never Sleeps. And they'll be at the Warfield in San Francisco on September 23rd. You heard Get Down Services with What's On Your Mind, brand new from them. A request going out to Nicholas wanting to hear Brendan Benson with What. And starting off with my favorite single right now from Ceremony with that song, Madness. This has been Early. I'm Eva Walker. Thank you to Zoe and Kittens in San Francisco, who are some amplifiers. Nicholas, Hugh, Bobby, Susan, Jeff, Amy in North Seattle, Mark and Brant all tuned in. Happy effing Friday. Stay tuned for the morning show with the wonderful John Richards. And I hope that we got your day started just right here on Early. And I will see you all on Tuesday. I'm taking advantage of the long weekend. So I will see you Tuesday. And I'm going to leave you with a request I got for Ethan in San Francisco, and I don't think there's a better way to end an effing Friday than with The Cure. Here's Friday, I'm in Love.

0: KEXP Seattle and KEXC Alameda, Oakland, San Francisco, an affiliate of the University of Washington. 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

0: KXP Morning Show has the blues today. Or is it Blues Clues? I go either way. David Bowie with Blue Jean here on the Morning Show. God, I love that song from the Tonight album from 84. Decade later, Tomorrow the Green Grass came out from the Jayhawks and a song called Blue, and Bob Dylan inspiring that said. I want to send that out to Wayne and Leo this morning as well. Morning, guys. Tangled Up in Blue off Blood on the Tracks, our album of the week. Just a couple left from it. We've been playing that since the week began here on the Morning Show, and the week is nearly over. Hopefully you have a three-day weekend. A shout to everybody who is working through that three-day weekend, but also to the people who get a break. I hope you get a break. And appreciate y'all tuning in. We got friends everywhere checking in with those who have checked in today. Trish in Fremont, Deb in the Bay, Paul in Huntington Beach, hang in there, friend. Blake listening today in where? Dennis? In Dennis?
1: Massachusetts.
0: Dennis, Massachusetts. Well, welcome. Thanks, Blake. Good to hear from you on this Friday. Brian from San Francisco. I just walked part of the Camino. Oh, that's great. In Spain. And I'm now sitting in the airport in Madrid waiting for my delayed flight to Lisbon. Sure, I'm glad I got KXP on the phone. Thanks, Brian. And we heard from our friend Katie, wrote in, said, I was listening to the Morning Show this afternoon over here in Iceland. You mentioned the latest live run cast. I decided that would be a good push to get me to do a little run. I was just rounding the corner to my house on my short run when you read my email on the Runcast. That was so fun. I did use a marathon Runcast when I recently ran the 10K at the Reykjavik Marathon. Happy to say I got a PR. Personal record, by the way. So thanks for coming along. Thank you, Katie. Appreciate that. Amazing. I know Katie's a musician over in Iceland as well. So you can get the Runcast with me, John Richards. Is today the launch day of the new Runcast? Did we do it? Did we get it done in time, Owen? Oh, we did it. Gold star. That's your second gold star today, Owen. Second. That's pretty good. It's only 7:18 in the morning. Usually demerits are the way we go most of the week. But today, friend, gold stars.
2: I did it!
0: No raise or promotion, but you get two gold stars, friend. If you want to be one of our, it's always good to check with your friends. So if you'd like to, you can reach out, djkxp.org. You can text us 206-903-5397 today. All right. Happy Friday. It is here. We'll do our best to get you psyched and to drown out all those bad.

This is a game. Whatever I play to you, you play back to me. Back to me. You play back to me.

0: KEXP. Man, today was supposed to be a rest day for my training, my running. But unfortunately, I've already put the steps in and that's it. Kylie, Say Something from the disco album 66 Sputnik with one of my favorite songs of all time, Dance-A-Rama. You also heard Barry Can't Swim's new one, Dance, Dance, Dance. And Chinese American Bear's new one, Dance, Dance, Dance. And Robin getting things started with Dancing on My Own here on the morning show. And so many messages flying in at us. Some really, really nice messages. Evan in Seattle's having a kitchen dance party with Carissa. Good job, Carissa. Kerrigan, who's 6. Callum, who's 2. And me, the embarrassing dancing dad. Nothing to be embarrassed about, Evan. Get your moves on. Get your steps in. Tell them it's exercise. Juliet writes, you guys make everything better. Have a great weekend. Thank you. Thank you, Juliet. Rebecca wrote, I'm taking a mid-morning dance break in Minneapolis. It does my heart good to imagine all the other morning faithful friends also dancing along around the globe. Thanks for holding this beautiful community together. Perfect message, Rebecca. That is exactly what we're trying to do. Dance in the face of danger, of anger, of grief, whatever it might be, it will make you feel better if you can just move your body a little bit. Alex in Portland said, I'm celebrating 90 days of sobriety today. Congratulations, Alex. Listening to KXP and loving life, I would not be here today without the support that I have, even if my brain tricks me into thinking I don't believe it. I have such gratitude to Michelle and Elliot and so many more for their support and inspiration to love myself for the first time in a very long time. Also, huge gratitude to KXP for always reconnecting me with my curiosity and compassion. You are not alone. Amazing, Alex. Keep up the good work. You have friends everywhere.
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0: All right, I'm John Richards. I'm here with Owen Murphy. We got Ken on the Real Time playlist. You know, speaking of Ken's, Owen, where's that message? Oh, there it is. I'm a recent convert to KEXP thanks to Ken Jennings, host of Jeopardy. I'm told that's a game show, Owen. Actually, we watched that. Me and my mom watched that. My mom loved Alex Trebek, man. She was so good at trivia. She killed me. Like, just, I got destroyed. I'm pretty good. But my God, she should have been on that show. Anyway, Ken was, they did a little after the show, Q&A. And I posted this on my Instagram, DJ John Richards. And Ken said, they talked about his wardrobe and he made fun of himself, talked about buying all his clothes at, you know, Kirkland Specials at Costco. But he mentioned all his KXP shirts. Ken is a supporter of KEXP. We appreciate that. And Northwest dude. So we appreciate Ken. And anyway, we've noticed a few people coming our way thanks to Ken mentioning us. Didn't have to, but he did. So we appreciate that. And he just said, I just passed the second of 3 finance exams. I was hoping to hear a little geese to celebrate. Adam from Charlotte, I will try to fit that in the set. Welcome home to this family called The Morning Show on KEXP. All right. We played Kylie. And it's been a minute since we've done the headphone Kylie thing. If you're not familiar with the headphone Kylie thing, you need to go find some headphones if you're able to. If you're in a car, it's going to be difficult. You can't do it. Just keep driving. Just hold on. But if you're able to find some headphones, we'll wait. How much time do you think it takes to find headphones? Do you know how many pairs of headphones I have, Owen?
4: 14.
0: 14 is about right. That's good. I have calmed down lately. I haven't gotten any new ones lately. I'm sorry. If you know me well, you know that's I just spit coffee everywhere. Whenever I'm disappointed in you or I make it a point, I just stop, stare at you. I do this to Owen every day. Every morning I'd walk up and my mom, get your headphones. I'm waiting for you. I'll just give another minute. I want everyone to participate. You have to have headphones though. Find them. My mom would be there waiting for me. Like, she'd be drinking coffee every morning. And it was always too hot. Always. Like, she couldn't wait. God bless her. And every morning I'd be talking to her. Hey, mom, how you doing? Good morning. She'd just be sitting there talking to me and she'd be like, Okay, you got your headphones? Great. Let's play the game now. So Kylie Minogue covered her ex-boyfriend, Michael Hutchence, and played her song over his song, okay, their song, an excess song, did this live, and then it was separated into two, to your left headphone, into your right headphone. It's a pretty amazing ride if you're willing to take it with me. It's like drugs, but without the drugs.

0: KEXP, where the music matters, a long set of music. Well, 6 degrees as well. Oh, don't worry, we'll do that again. Just finding the date. Oh, yeah, I'm supposed to find some date to do that again, aren't I, Owen? Did you put that on a post-it note or something? Love and Rockets, Motorcycle. The self-titled release came out on this day in 1989. You heard three members of Love and Rockets and Bauhaus, Telegram Sam. Usually when three members leave and form another band, you probably know who the problem child is in the band. Telegram Sam, shout out Peter Murphy, off In the Flat Field covering T-Rex with Children of the Revolution with the Power Station covering Get It On. Bang a Gone from the great T-Rex, In Excess, What You Need. Listen Like Thieves, you heard Kylie Minogue and In Excess, What a Tragic but Amazing Love Story those two had. Need You Tonight, and if you're able to hear it in both the left and the right, you get a gold star.
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0: Quick shouts to our friends everywhere, Sean in Idaho, Emily in Rainier, Scott of Morning Show Family Fame. Thank you, Scott. Appreciate you. Evie Casey and Baby Marlo, good to hear from you. Mike in New York City. Jen in beautiful Leavenworth, hang in there. You're not alone. Adam in San Francisco. Derek in Iowa. Kevin in Bothell. Marissa in New Orleans. Sean in Philly. Jeff in Vancouver. And many others checking in today. And let's see. When Love and Rockets came out, I was very young. I couldn't drive yet or anything, but I had that tape. But I remember thinking, I'm going to play this song. I had a mixtape. I made a mixtape for when I was going to drive my car, when I got a car one day. And me and my mom went and bought, and I had the tape, and I worked on it forever. It had to be the right tape. It had to be this, and I'm going to play, this is the song, came out on this record, which came out on this date. But I held on to this thing. I'm like, okay. And I went down, we got the car. It's, rocking Toyota Tercel 1980. Oh, yeah, that thing was a piece of crap. Anyway, we got in the, I get in the car. I'm like, yes, here we go. And I put the tape in and I got ready. Remember, I lived on the South Hill, which would make you think I'm on a hill, which is true. And downtown, which is the bottom of the hill in Spokane, okay? And I bought the car there. Never did it occur to me to learn how to drive a stick shift, okay? At no point.
3: On a hill.
0: And I just, but I have my tape. I'm like, this is it. This is the day. This is the greatest moment of my life. I have my tape. I've worked so hard on it. I get in the car. Just destroyed the transmission day one. Up the hill. I'm sweating. I'm thinking I'm going to die. I'm going to roll back down the hill. If I saw a stoplight, I just went through it because what am I going to do? Stop and then try to get the car to go again? No, I did not. But this was playing. Ironically, So Alive was the name of the song. I can drive a stick really well now.

0: the music, Matters a Whale, with a song called Hobo Humpin', Slobo Babe, off the album We Care. Mitt Royale with your Friday song. My favorite part of the song is when they go, Desi da va de ba. I don't know the lyrics to that song. I played it 5,000 times. I still don't know. It's part of the charm of that song. Love and Rockets right before Mitt Royale was So Alive off their self-titled release. A breakthrough album for them. Came out on this date in 1989. And that was that. Be right back.
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0: All right, morning show here on KEXP. And I was about to shout out. Last night we went to the University of Washington men's soccer game, and we had to leave a little early because somebody had to get up early. And I was about to congratulate them on their win. It was 2-0 when we left. There wasn't a lot of time left. It was 2-2. The hell happened last night? As soon as I left, come on, UW. As soon as I left, how did they score two goals? Is that real? Okay. Well, it was a great matchup nonetheless. And I had to say, if you get a chance to go see, they won the NCAA championship for the first time last year. We are a soccer city. And I highly recommend getting to, if you're in the Seattle area, getting down for a match. It was so nice last night. Just perfect weather. It was great to see everybody running around. The speed and the skill of that team was amazing. And probably just need to work on their defense late in the game. That's all. Anyway, UW men's soccer, go see it. And women's soccer. It's really good to support that. All right, moving on. Brennan in Snoqualmie, Jeremy in Edmonton, Brad in Port Townsend, Lauren in Ballard, Hollis in Joshua Tree. Oh, one of my favorite places on the planet. Listening with pals Nigel and Corey and Simon and Taylor and Cole. Enjoy J-Tree. Hollis in Oakland, asking for some Pearl Jam. Rich in Connecticut, James in San Francisco, shouting out Bonnie driving to school in her sick Dodge Challenger. Sweet. Thomas on Vachon. Anna and Ben from Chicago on their way to Cleveland. James in Minneapolis and Jack in Arizona. Please hang in there. You are definitely not alone. Jana wrote in, it's my first birthday without my mom. I want to send love and support to anyone who's missing anyone today. This community makes me feel safe and cared for. We love our morning show family and our proud amplifiers. Please play anything that makes you smile. That's been every song so far this morning, Jana. I appreciate you. Hang in there. You are not alone. Appreciate that. And Spencer, usually in Oakland, though, hearing the Friday song at 5 p.m. in Paris after a transatlantic flight and maybe zero sleep, but lots of coffee makes me feel like I'm on lots of drugs. All right, this is incredible. This is the energy I need to stay awake for the PSG game tonight. Very nice. Well played, Spencer. My son played for, my youngest was a PSG Academy guy. He learned a lot from them. So we're fans in our house. Okay, moving on. Let's get to the new Avalanches. Can't get over losing you.

0: Summer's Winding Down, my favorite, one of my favorite songs of the summer, comes from Desire, Summer Skin, the name of that, a brand new song from Dark Cheese Mace. So great when they sent us another new song. They're all good. Suffer Like Me, the name of that track. Brand new music from Boy Deluxe off the Trespass release. That was Guilty Conscience from Boy Deluxe and New Avalanches as well. Can't Get Over Losing You, featuring Portraits of Tracy on that track. No Bad Memories coming out October 16th. And that was that. Be right back.
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0: 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Friday morning show here on KEXP. I'm John. I'm here with Owen Hill. What? Okay. Just got a request for Simple Minds. Aaron from Michigan asked for it. Nice. All right. KEXP. Happy Friday.

0: karma, it works. Sometimes you got to be patient for it. Very, very patient. Sometimes you got to wait a long time for that karma. One day. I got a request for a little karma song. Thank you, Thad, for that. And Insta Karma from John Lennon and the Plastic Ono Band. Owen, can I admit something to you that's a little negative that I do?
1: John, you can tell me.
0: I work very hard not to be a negative person. I try to see the good and everything. But so when I, you know, I like, whenever I'm in New York, I do my best to run Central Park. I love it so much. It's my favorite place to run. And I run by the Dakota, where John Lennon was murdered. Yeah. And it's, you know, it's powerful to run by that. I'm going to admit something. I'll never admit it out loud to anyone. There's always people out there taking pictures and posing where he died. And every time I run by it, Owen, I say out loud, gross. Every time I'm running, I run by, gross. The only word I can come up with when I'm running by as fast as I'm running.
1: Gross.
0: I think I said nope a couple of times. Then I run to Strawberry Fields, where you should be taking pictures. I love Strawberry Fields. All right. Dismemberment plan, right? I feel better. I got that out. I feel better. I just feel like that's a weird thing to do. Like, that's where the man lost his life. It's terrible. Dismemberment plan, you are invited off Emergency and I. And that's for Alex in Portland celebrating 90 days of sobriety today. What a perfect song. I hope that helped. You wanted to hear some plan, you got it. Pearl Jam in there got a request from Hollis in Oakland. Said, woke up to a gorgeous sunrise and I couldn't help but sing the song Given to Fly by Pearl Jam. And love for me and Bobby the dog. Hey, Bobby. Given to Fly, the name of the song. I love dogs with the human names. Simple Minds with All the Things She Said. I got a request for any Simple Minds today, and I hope that hit the spot. All right, that was everything. Be right back.
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0: All right, morning show here on Cakes. You know, last time I ran a Central Park, I got hit by a bike. Maybe that was my karma for not being nice. I did. I got totally hit by a bike.
1: What did you say?
0: I got hit by a bike
1: when
0: I was running the park last time I was there. So maybe my... It was not... I was in the running lane.
1: Did someone pick it up and throw it at
0: me? They didn't pick it up and throw it at me, no. But they. It wasn't great. Got a big old cut. Ruined my shorts, man. Totally ripped them. Anyway, morning show here on KEXP. Look out for one another. You know, we're all on the roads together. So many messages coming in today. Thank you for checking in. I appreciate that. Betsy, Frankie, and Sunday the dog. That's another good name. Checking in from a drive from the Bay Area to Seattle. Ah, transmitters connect. Jessica, Kieran, and Graham listening from South Africa while playing dominoes. Nice. Educators D and Alex checking in from Ballard. Bruce in steamy Indiana.
4: Hello.
0: Well, well, well, steamy Indiana. Is that stand for something or is it just hot in India?
1: It's a euphemism.
0: It's a euphemism. He's, your partner isn't called Indiana, is it?
5: That's awful. I am so sorry.
0: I am so sorry. It's been a long week, you guys, okay? It's barely hanging on here. Let's see.
5: That's terrible.
0: Can we take that off the archives? People don't hear this later. Zeke on Bainbridge, Jim in Maine, Susan in Sun City, Arizona, Kate in Port. Is that the president of radio?
6: Dude.
0: What amateur hour is it here? Did you really call that?
1: That's the president of radio.
0: Matt and Joyce the dog listening in the gathering space. Where's Joyce? I don't see any dog out there.
1: They left.
0: Oh, man, I miss a dog out there. Dang it. Amy in San Francisco and Lil from Oakland. Okay. Get it together. All right, I am... Okay, I wanted to get this song in, and where's that message, Owen? I lost it. There it is. All right, we got a really nice message here from Aaron. Aaron, thank you for writing this. Aaron said, the "You Are Not Alone" message resonates this morning. My sister left this mortal coil in the wee hours after a long illness. I don't know if she had a favorite song, but she did love to dance when she was younger. And I woke up to the dance set you played earlier. And in hospice, she said, "Don't be sad." So if time permits, how about playing a little "Joy Joy" by Valerie June? You Are Not Alone. This is for Mary Lynn, whose words were, "Don't be sad." Hang in there.

0: Lil Joy said here on the morning show in tribute to Aaron's sister Mary Lynn, who passed early in the morning, and they said the You're Not Alone message resonated, and in hospice said, don't be sad, and wanted to hear a song about joy from Valerie June. Joy, joy, and the reindeer section with a little extra joy. You are my joy, and shovels and rope. Oh, be joyful here on KEXP.
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0: All right, morning show here on KEXP. Thank you for all the nice messages today and for checking in. Tim and Linwood, my wife Zoe and I are celebrating today because we just closed on a condo in Lake City. It's our first home purchase, and of course, the first thing to be moved in are the record player and vinyl, since we have no internet yet. Oh, maybe just don't get internet. Keep the vinyl. Just listen to that. Oh, wait, you got to hear us, though. Super excited for this new adventure. Thank you, Tim and Linwood. Congrats. Lisa from Sacramento, this morning's set is making me feel young and vibrant again. I haven't felt that way in the last couple years, trying to find that feeling in middle age is a challenge. Lisa, it's there. Got to find it. Chris in Olympia said, just booked a quick trip to Iceland, Scotland, and London. Nice to celebrate engagement to Dane and get fitted for my wedding dress. That's awesome. Congratulations. So much joy. See, the world might seem very dark and scary, but there's a lot of joy going around, and we're trying to find it each and every day. And this one might help. It's from Zed's Dead. I think you know the one.
3: Oh, I'm sure I'll be forgiven for this. The way things are, I know I'll be forgiven.

0: you're up. It's never as good as it seems, and when you're down, you never think you're going to be up again. But life goes on.
1: You're the creator. Anything that you want, you can build here. This is your world. Your dreams come real here.

0: time now. There's all the time I need and all the time I want. Time, time, time. Ah, there's time enough at
1: last. You want to change the world? Okay, change it. Make it over your way. That's your privilege. And if I'm still around when you've got it, give me the rules and I'll try to live by them. But right now, I'm living in this world and these rules I know. You play for keeps and you play to win. And if you lose, you start over again.

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And the ride goes up and down and round and round. It has thrills and chills, and it's very brightly colored, and it's very loud.

0: breed. Our food is unfit to eat. We sit watching our TVs while some local newscaster tells us that today we had 15 homicides and 63 violent crimes, as if that's the way it's supposed to be. We know things are bad, worse than bad. They're crazy. It's like everything everywhere is going crazy.
1: If that's what the grown-ups have done with this world that was given to them, then we better get those boys camp started fast.

0: request of the day, all the way from Ireland. Thanks for the request. Tom and Sally. Thank you. Did they add the Vincent van Gogh quote? Or did Ken add that? I feel that there is nothing more truly artistic than to love people. Thank you, Ken. Putting that in the real-time playlist. Oh, very good. Generation featuring Young Lean with Storm 2 from Love and Tears, one of my favorites of the year and favorite videos of the year. And both Zed's Dead. Ken, it's really hard not to play them both. Channel Flipping 2 and Channel Flipping 1. And Ben in Denver suggested that today. That's a tradition here on the morning show as well. Nothing puts me in a better place than those songs. Well, actually, all those songs in that set here on the morning show, where I will be right back.
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2: 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AEG presents, welcoming Johnny Blue Skies and the Dark Clouds on their Mutiny for the Masses tour, performing at Climate Pledge Arena in Seattle on Friday, September 18th to support their new album, Mutiny After Midnight. 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
0: All right, I want to remind everybody about our Yule benefit. If you haven't heard, Yule benefit going on the road, 3 nights to benefit KEXP and benefit you, the community, bringing people together in 3 different cities, 2 of which have transmitters. Although Portland, you know, if you find an extra transmitter laying around, let us know. December 3rd in Seattle with Megacat as the openers. I should mention that Barty Strange and Kamasi Washington are going to be at every show, which is pretty damn good. And then in each city, you got a different opener. Megacat in Seattle, Stas Abbas representing Portland on December 4th, and in Berkeley, Hannah Lou representing December 5th. Tickets go on sale a week from today on the 11th. But donors and volunteers, check your email right now for your early access to tickets. We have already heard from some listeners who have done just that. Sean wrote in from Portland. I can't tell you how excited I was to hear y'all going on the road for the Yule benefit. Just got that pre-sale email. Snatched a couple for the Portland show. Can't wait. If you listen to KXP, if you've ever been a part of our shows, you know these all sell out. So if you're a donor, this is one of the benefits you receive. And if you're a donor, the benefit you receive is KXP is on the air. Your support is the only reason we're here. So we appreciate all the amplifiers who do that. So you should have that email in your inbox. Look for it. It's there right now, but I would hurry. As I said, most of the things we do around music and community sell it, which is a good problem to have. So look for that email. It should be in somewhere in your inbox. I have it. I can see mine right here. I'm a donor to KXP as well, so I'll be attending that, I'm sure. All right, let's get back to it. I had mentioned earlier that Love and Rockets had released their album on this date, one of my all-time favorites. I know a lot of our listeners' favorites. And also up there in our favorite records of all time, released on this date. Hello, Sugar. Copper Blue, this date in 1992.

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We snapping.

Hey, Miss Honeybee, it's Dolly P. You know that hussy with the good hair you sing about? Reminded me of someone I knew back when. Except she has flaming locks of auburn hair. Bless her heart. Just a hair of a different color.

EXP where the music matters. And going into Labor Day weekend, Ugly Duckling, I Want to Go Home from the album Taste the Secret. The elusive Ugly Duckling, Dolly Parton, segue 9 to 5. And 9:25, officially Dolly Parton Day, because, you know, 9 to 5, right? Dolly Parton, 9 to 5. In tribute. Beyonce with Dolly P, and that was Dolly Parton guesting on Beyonce's record, Cowboy Card. It is Beyonce's birthday. Sure, glad she is born. Sampling Nancy Sinatra's These Boots Are Made for Walking, the Beach Boys as well, Good Vibrations, and a very happy birthday to Beyonce. And Nancy Sinatra sounded extra good to me. Mix it with Fiddler, one of our favorites. And not only that, it was released on today's date, just in time for a Friday anniversary, from the Two album from 2015. That was West Coast. And Gurrier's in there, their new record, Nobody's Coming to Save You, coming out later this month, Nothing Happens Twice. And Sugar, Copper Blue, starting off that long set of music. A very happy birthday to that record, released on this date in 1992. And A Good Idea, the name of the song. And that was everything. You can go back to the real-time playlist at kexp.org. And Brandon just wrote in, I just saw this. Dude, Ugly Duckling? I just got back in my car. I was like, what am I hearing? Can't say that word. Oh, crap. It's Ugly Duckling. I feel even more validated getting my Yule benefit tickets. You guys are incredible. Thank you. Yeah, man, worth the money. It's going to be great. And make sure you get those Yule benefit tickets. If you're a donor, you should have an email in your inbox and get those early while you can, either Portland or all of them. If anyone goes to all three, that's pretty sweet. I don't know. I know the bands are, two of the bands anyway, two of the artists. But you can go to kexp.org for more information. Tickets go to the general public if they still remain a week from today. And so many good messages. Nick in San Antonio wishing Sister Allie in Seattle safe travels as she comes to visit us this weekend. Sisters are the best. We were just together at the barbecue and she was nerding out hard after meeting you guys, and a perfect vibe on the show today. Thank you, Nick, and shout out Allie. And Cameron wrote in, my friend Justin just quit his job to take care of his wife, Keely, and their two daughters, who was recently diagnosed with MS. Well, Justin, we are here for you and your family as you do that incredible sacrifice, my friend, but probably doesn't even feel like that. You do what you can for your loved ones, right? Nicole said, haggard, overworked toddler mom here. Oh, yeah. Hitting the road for a needed girls weekend in Portland, and the mix you just played immediately hit right. Took a deep breath, almost cried, releasing all the stress, and now I'm officially excited. Thank you. All right, Nicole. And a very happy birthday to Mark, turning 40 today. Going to run 40 miles from Snoqualmie Pass to North Bend this weekend to celebrate. That's awesome, dealing with that elevation, my friend. Good work. We are new parents to a five-month-old Freya Fern, and love listening to your show in the mornings, John. And a shout-out to him before the show is up. Currently celebrating with some fresh donuts to listen to your show. Okay, so donuts, Freya Fern, 40 years old, mountain running. You're my people. Thanks to everybody who wrote in. Huge thank you to Ken for helping on the real-time playlist. As always, Owen, great job as well. And make sure you grab that Runcast, which just launched today, a new one. And I want to remind everybody who doesn't know this, OC's in the Gathering Space, hell of a live band, 3 o'clock today. We've already moved all the furniture. If you're wondering if you're in the Gathering Space while you're sitting in the back of the room, well, the OC's are going to be up there performing live. So had to make room for them. First come, first serve, 3 o'clock in Seattle. If you're anywhere near Seattle, this is such a great way to get your weekend kicked off. It's open, it's free, it's all ages. And you can get more information at kxp.org/events if you want to see the OC's at 3 o'clock Seattle time today. Should be a lot of fun. All right, I'll see you next week. I'm going to leave you with one more from Dylan's Blood on the Tracks, our album of the week. This is Lily Rosemary and the Jack of Hearts.

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3: You're okay. You're not green.
4: But I don't have what, say, Troy Nelson has.
3: You're not Troy? You're a good kid. He's a good kid. Yeah. He connects with people.
0: KEXP.

That is how we're starting the midday show today. That is the band Sandrider covering Jane's Addiction's Mountain Song. And before that, you heard Jane's Addiction themselves ushering us all into the 90s indie music scene with that album Ritual de lo Habitual that was released in 1990, and that song Stop. And before that, you heard new music out of Mexico City from Cherry Chola and Chico Sonido. Cristalina is the name of that track. And you heard music from Dead in there, one of, I say, in my humble opinion, one of the best songs of the last 10 years. And that is the song Mood Ring from Dead, from their Poetry album from a couple years ago. Actually, they're going to be back in Seattle for the Our Day Block Party on Saturday, September 12th. Also, Telehealth is going to be playing, and Lace Cadence of KEXP will be there. It's going to be something. And starting the show off, I revisited that album from 1993 from the band Cracker, the album Kerosene Hat. I just revisited it, and the first four songs, and that's all I've gotten through. I listened to the first four. I still need to listen to the rest of it, and I was like, wow, this record is actually fantastic. And that, of course, is the opening track, the song Low from Cracker. My name is Troy Nelson, hanging out with you here on the Midday Show Friday edition. I have some tickets to give away a little bit later in the show to see New Age Healers, who are going to be playing The Sunset on September 11th. And we've got lots of new music, lots of older music, and everything in between. We're looking at your messages and musical suggestions, and you can reach out. 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Shout out to Alex on the real-time playlist. I've got midday show producer Mira in the booth with me, and also I'm looking at all of you. Steve in Alameda, thank you. And yes, I agree. Steve said, thanks for playing Cracker. They don't get enough love. David Laurie is a fantastic songwriter. I agree with all of that. Allison listening in the Beacon Hill neighborhood, and also Charles. We've got Chip in Pennsylvania, and Steve and Osa the dog in Arizona. Skip in White Center. Thank you all for listening in. All right, getting right back into it here on the Midday Show. This is the latest from Frankie Rose. It's called Manifest. It's KEXP, your Midday Show.

0: You are listening to KEXP. It is the Midday Show, and that's the legendary Chaka Khan, Like Sugar, is the name of that track. Released that in 2018, which was the first Chaka Khan single released in over a decade, still sounding fantastic as always. Like Sugar is the track, and some 80s ladies for you back to back. Laura Branigan, one of my favorite voices of all time, lost her way too soon in 2004. It's ridiculous. Laura Branigan, Self Control, name of the song and the album, awesome music video as well. In my top five favorite songs of all time, also in my top five favorite songs of all time is Frida's I Know There's Something Going On, released in 1982. The production on that track, on both of those tracks, absolutely stellar. The drumming, which I found out way later is Phil Collins, who also produced that Frida track. Just haunting. Hauntingly beautiful, that is. Speaking of hauntingly beautiful, Frankie Rose at the top of the set. I can't wait for this album to come out on September 18th, and that song is called Manifest. Looks like Frankie's going to be playing in San Francisco for all of our Bay Area listeners, September 7th at the Castro Theater. And for all of our Seattle listeners, Frankie Rose back in Seattle, September 12th at the Showbox. And I was with Frankie Rose, was it last year? I think it was last year. For Live on KEXP, she is a delight. Fantastic talent and fun to talk to. My name is Troy Nelson, hanging out with you right here on The Midday Show.
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0: All right, thank you for being with us here on KEXP, getting ready for the weekend. I hope you have some great plans, or I hope that you just chill and have a good time. Either way, thank you for listening in, all of you, for being a part of the KEXP community, everybody who supports KEXP, looking at all these messages coming in. Thank you, Caleb in Whidbey Island. And we've got, what's up, Eric Hansen? What else do we have going on? A listener sent in a picture of their cat. I love this name. The cat's name is Taco Bella, and that comes from Pennsylvania. Pete, Pennsylvania Pete, can I call you that? Ryan in the Ballard neighborhood, Charles in Green Lake, Kevin in Sonoma County, Aaron in Kansas City. Cool. Oxford, Ohio is in the house with Derek, JJ in Menlo Park, California. Cool. Thank you all for writing in. Once again, you can text 206-903-5397. Up next, this is the latest from Tao. It's called Sick of the Times. It's KEXP.

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1: 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I'm getting a little tired of this!
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0: listening to KEXP. That was all the way back in 2005 when the band The Stills stopped by the KEXP studios when we were in a whole other building that we barely could fit into. And they performed that song, Still in Love Song. Also, that was a request. And we heard the Cocteau Twins with Heaven or Las Vegas. And before that, you heard new music from Star Cleaner Reunion. And their new album will be coming out at the end of September. It's called Umbrella. That song is called Lay on Plastic Moment. And you heard music from Tao at the top of the set. Tao is back. Yes. And it was produced, co-produced with Merrill from Tune Yards. And the album's going to be called Show Me. It comes out at the end of October. That song is called Sick of the Times.
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0: All right. It's just a minute past the top of the hour. My name is Troy Nelson with you here on the Midday Show. And thank you all for writing in. Lots of people writing in. We've got Rich in Charlottesville and Jim in Salem, Oregon. And also we've got Aaron and Kevin, Ryan, Ginger listening in Salt Lake City. And we've got Caleb on Whidbey Island. I might have already shouted you out, but you get two. Darby, thank you. M in Suquamish and Bill in Finney Ridge, Melissa in Port Townsend. We've got Franco in Phoenix. I like that, Franco in Phoenix. Yeah, you can write in as well, 206-903-5397. Up next, I've got the latest from the band Wishy. It's KEXP.

0: It started in the nightclubs of London and the bars in Birmingham. Then it came to America. No one knew what to call it, so they called it
1: KEXP.

are listening to KEXP. It is the midday show, and that is new music from More More. Don't Need It is the name of the track. And you heard the classic from Dizzy Rascal, Fix Up, Look Sharp from 2003. And you heard music from Sleigh Bells from their Treats album, that song Infinity Guitars. And at the top of the set out of Indianapolis, you heard the latest from Wishy. And I'm loving this new song called Sensational. And the album will be released at the beginning of October. Wishy going to be in Seattle on Saturday, December 5th. That show is going to be at Barboza. And for all of our Bay Area listeners, Wishy's going to be in San Francisco.

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1: Thank you, Franny. Rolled flour? All right. Well, Mira is divvying these up. So we're going to try all these three different flavors. And it's not a plug. I'm just mentioning what's actually happening right now. So I'm excited for that and excited to be with all of you, the KEXP universe. And getting back into it here, I've got new music from RIP Magic. This song is called Light Over There. And I'm going to go right over there and have some cinnamon rolls. It's KEXP.

0: You are listening to The Midday Show, and that is the artist Mother Mary covering Madonna's classic, Like a Prayer. And before that, you heard music from Body Sync, and that song is called Together, and music from Matthew Deer with Modafinil Blues. That is from his Bunny album. He stopped by the KEXP studios. Back when that album came out, I was honored to sit down with him for Live on KEXP. Had a wonderful conversation. Matthew Deer going to be back in Seattle on October 2nd playing at Hidden Hall, and will be in San Francisco next year on January 8th at the Independent. And at the top of the set, out of London, you heard R.I.P. Magic. That song is called Light Over There, and it's all right here on KEXP.
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2: All right, looking at all of you writing in, thank you for all your kind words, great requests as well. Thank you, Jason in Chicago and Roy in White Salmon. And we've got KEXP's own Chelsea listening in. And let's see, we got some more people over in email, I see. Yes, Rich, Krista, and Jet City, thank you. And I think I already thanked Franco. Also, I'm going to be with you until 1 p.m. Keep hanging out with us at 1 p.m. It'll be time for the afternoon show with Larry Mizell Jr. I still have tickets to give away for New Age Healers playing September 11th at the Sunset. We're going to be doing that probably next time I jump on this microphone. So up next, I've got new music right here from Lily Juniper. It's KEXP.

0: My goodness, look at you. 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

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'Cause it makes you

0: You are listening to KEXP. It's the Midday Show. That song came out in 1983, and that is Liquid Liquid with that song, Cavern. And then Melly Mel, who wrote the lyrics to the song White Lines, Don't Do It. Don't Do It is actually the correct name of the title. Melly Mel wrote the lyrics, but they an interpolation of that Liquid Liquid song is the backing track on that White Lines song. And that is from, of course, Grandmaster Flash and Melly Mel. And before that, you heard new music from D-Swing. And that song is called Dream It. And you heard music from Fortet. And also sort of a reworking of the Mazzy Star song, Into Dust. And doing a beautiful job with that, did Fortet, whose birthday was just a couple days ago. And at the top of the set, you heard new music from Lily Juniper. This album's coming out at the end of September. It's called Bloom Gloom. Quiet Tired is the name of the track, and it's all right here on Listener Powered KEXP.
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0: All right, it's about to be noon, and my name is Troy, hanging out with you on the Midday Show today, and appreciating all these comments and text messages. Ben listening from Berkeley, and we've got, Greg and Yolo the Cat, always tuned in, David and Lower Queen Anne, and Rich, thank you so much. And I got to get to some of these requests, so many good ones. All right, getting back into it here. This is new music right here from Hazy Waters. The song is called Blue.
3: 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That was a little bit funny.

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0: You are listening to KEXP. There's a throwback. Hard to believe that was 20 years ago. CSS. And they put that album out, Can Say De Ser Sexy. And that song is called Let's Make Love and Listen to Death from Above. And you heard music from Tyga. Is it Tyga? Tyga? And that was by request, that song Shoes, also featuring Soul Wax and Chili Gonzalez on that track that came out in 2009. You heard music from Gift out of New York City, and that song is called Going in Circles. Gift stopped by the KEXP studios last year. You can see their full set on our YouTube channel, or there's a link there that Alex put up on the playlist that you can just use right there to go see Gift. And you heard new music out of London from the trio Hazy Waters, and that song is called Blue. 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
0: All right, it is KEXP. My name is Troy, hanging out with you until 1 o'clock. And also, don't forget, we have the OCs coming to the KEXP studios. They're going to be live in our gathering space today at 3 p.m. If you are in the Seattle Center neighborhood and want to see that, I'd get here early. It is going to be something, as you know, if you've ever seen the OCs, one of the best live bands out there. All right, up next, this is new music right here from Girl Ultra.

0: I'd like to take this opportunity to ask every person listening in, whoever, wherever they may be, to pause for a moment and to give thanks in his or her own way.
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0: It is KEXP. That is music from The Kills right there, going back to their Blood Pressures album. Future Starts Slow is the track, and they were here at KEXP in 2024. You can see it with your own eyes and hear it with your own ears on our YouTube channel. And you heard new music from Imperial Teen. So glad Imperial Teen are back with this new album called All Over You, and it's coming out in October. Overdrive is the track. They're going to be playing October 15th at the Bottom of the Hill in San Francisco. They'll also be playing in Seattle at Barboza on October 17th. And you heard music from the UK group Nightbus. Ascension is the track. And new music at the top of the set from Mexico City artist Girl Ultra. And it's all right here on KEXP.
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0: The time has come. It is ticket giveaway time, and this is for a show in Seattle that's happening September 11th at the Sunset in the Ballard neighborhood, one of my favorite venues, and it's to see New Age Healers, and we're going to do this via text, and if you enter, be sure to keep your phones close, because if you get chosen out of our texting thread as a winner, you have a couple minutes to get back to us to confirm that you are the winner. And in fact, I've got three pairs of tickets to give away. So there's going to be three winners. So text in Healers to 206-903-5397 to see New Age Healers on September 11th at the Sunset. Once again, text the word Healers to 206-903-5397. Here is the latest from New Age Healers right here.

It is KEXP, and that is music from Parquet Courts right there, from the album Wide Awake, produced by Danger Mouse. That is the song, Wide Awake. And before that, you heard music from The Rapture going back to 2003, and that album Echoes. House of Jealous Lovers is the track. And you heard new music out of Virginia from Daisy, and that song is called Beat Change, and their album will be released on October 23rd. And at the top of the set, you heard Seattle band New Age Healers, and their new album is called Blowing Smoke Through the Choir. Ultra, the name of the track. And congratulations to the winners of those tickets to see New Age Healers at the Sunset. Once again, they're going to be playing there September 11th. And also for our listeners in Olympia, going to be playing at Wild Child on September 10th. My name is Troy Nelson. What a pleasure it has been to be with all of you here on the Friday edition of the Midday Show. Don't forget, the OCs are going to be live right here at KEXP in the gathering space. And it is free. If you're in the Seattle Center neighborhood, I would get here soon. They're going to be playing at 3 o'clock. Also, thanks to Alex on the real-time playlist. Thanks to Midday Show producer Mira. Thanks to Franny for bringing us some baked goods. And thanks to all of you for listening in. It has been a joy. Stick around for the afternoon show with Larry Mizell Jr. I guarantee it'll be worth it. And that's going to be right at 1 o'clock. Going to leave you with one more right here from the incredible Bongo Band. Have a great weekend, everybody. Take care.

0: KEXP Seattle and KEXC Alameda, Oakland, San Francisco, an affiliate of the University of Washington. The Friday Afternoon Show with Larry Mizell Jr. is made possible in part by Stoop Brewing in Ballard, Kenmore, and Capitol Hill.
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3: 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Welcome to the afternoon show. Welcome to our world. Happy Friday, y'all. My name is Larry Mizell Jr. You just heard Mass Production back there with Welcome to Our World. The funk and the music mix by legend Dave Lee, a.k.a. Joey Negro. Changed his name back in 2020. Mike D before that. Mike D of the Beasties from his solo debut, Thank You. You heard True Colors. Mike D's playing the Showbox in Seattle Monday, September 28th. And the B-Boys before that. Looking Down the Barrel of a Gun from Paul's Boutique. I kind of am honor-bound to play that after the incredible Bongo Ben's Last Bongo in Belgium is played, and that is what Troy left you with. The sun has decided to spin the block here in the Emerald City. I hope it's lovely where your eyes lay, and I hope the weekend is full of promise. Sending love to you, and to my super producer, DJ Charlize, too. And everybody holding it down all around the world. Shout out to my folks in the gathering space. I can't see you. We got the curtains drawn because OCs. Yes, the OCs are playing in the gathering space at 3 p.m. Free, open to all ages, first come, first serve. Bumbershoot going on, all sorts of stuff going down. So let's get into some music and share some time. What do you say? All I ask is that you turn it up. And if there's a place you like to go, please take me there. Here's one from Tom Noble, y'all.

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You are tuned into KEXP, and it's the afternoon show. Happy Friday. You just heard Mr. Jukes back there with the track Grant Green. It's self-sampling a Grant Green track. It's self-featuring the late, great Charles Bradley on vocals. Absolutely inspirational. And shout out to Sutton, who loves that record. Happy birthday to Mark Ronson, DJ producer, born in 75. You heard his version revisited of Valerie, which he produced for Amy Winehouse. A Zutons cover written about celebrity makeup artist, NYC-based Valerie Starr, according to Zutons frontman Dave McCabe. You heard Ooh Wee from Mark Ronson with Ghostface Killah, Nate Dogg, and Trife Diesel back there. Ooh Wee from 2003's Here Comes the Fuzz and Tom Noble's Please Take Me There from 2024's House of Spirits. I'm Larry Mizell Jr. here with you till 4 p.m. sending you some love and some energy, damn it. As we get into this one from the Gorillaz with Omar Suleiman and Yasiin Bey, Damascus.

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2: Kneecap right there from Fenian from earlier this year. Smugglers and Scholars right there. Yes, indeed. Damn before that, meaning everlasting in Arabic, D-A-M. Mali Hariye, I Don't Have Freedom, from their 2006 album Dedication. One from the originators of Palestinian hip-hop, Peace to Damn. And Gorillaz back there featuring Omar Suleiman and Yasin Bey with Damascus off of their latest, The Mountain. How you doing? It's the afternoon show. Happy Friday. Got some from Moroccan Punk's Takbir right here. Here's Aisha Kandisha for you. Turn it up.

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0: Yo, when I first heard 3 Feet High and Rising, I was...
1: De La Soul right there with Sunshine. De La Soul's playing Bumbershoot here in Seattle, right here in Seattle Center where we're at. Sunday, I believe. Denzel Curry and Kenny Beats back with a new one called 2. That was Benjamin. Denzel's going to be at the Palace in Daly City, California, October 31st. Oh, that's going to be a wicked show. Erykah Badu and The Alchemist from their latest Before the World Blows. That track was called Hot BB. Apostle 2. Prince and the Revolution with America from Around the World in a Day. Jeff Rosenstock from Post, the track Let Them Win. Downtown Boys from their latest on Sub Pop Public Luxury, that was Enemy Without. And Talk Beer from the EP Victory Belongs to Those Who Fight for a Right Cause, that was Aisha Kandisha. Shout out to Jeff, who is digging on that. And shout out to everybody tuned in worldwide. Shout out my super producer, DJ Charlize. All the folks behind the wheel, behind the desk, behind their bills, trying to figure it out. I'm glad you're here. I see you. Shout out to folks in the gathering space. OCs playing live in the gathering space at 3 p.m. Free all ages. Yeah. I'm going to keep it moving. Make something shake. This one going out to Damon in Seattle. Wanted to hear something from the Superfly soundtrack, which is all killer, no filler. Here's Give Me Your Love.

This just doesn't have the sauce. So here's all 12. Going out to Bullwinkle Jr., Gloria Ann Taylor. Love is a hurting thing. Right here on Listener Power KEXP.

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having space at 3 p.m. The performance is free in all ages, so if you're in the area on your way, now you know. Oh, and it's going to fill up. There's already a gang of people up in here. I see it. Gloria Ann Taylor with Love is a Hurtin' Thing, the 12-inch version. This next one going out to Bob, an amplifier, my guy out in Bellevue. Said he got ants in his pants. Allow us to help. This is the afternoon show, and we're always doing it to death.

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2: 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The JBs, Fred Wesley and James Brown, doing it to death back there. Right now we're making Dracula scream. The ball lightning from Rocket from the Crypt.

0: Spanish Harlem Orchestra right there with Baila Latino from Viva La Tradición from 2010. Vancouver, BC's Empanadas Ilegales before that with Tenga Pa Los Dulces from Laboratorio Tropical. Join KXP for Aquí y Ahora, our annual celebration of the contributions, resilience, music, and culture of Latinx, Hispanic, and Latino-identified communities across the U.S. in celebration of Hispanic Heritage Month, September 15th through October 15th. Tune in Monday, September 14th, as KXP kicks off Aquí y Ahora with 24 hours of special on-air programming from 5 a.m. Monday through 5 a.m. Tuesday. 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Much love, mi gente. Thank you for being here. Before Empanadas Ilegales, you heard Seattle's Constant Lovers back there from their latest Troposphere. That was Bounce Me, and Rockin' from the Crypt started that off with Ball Lightning. I'm so grateful for everybody who makes all this connection, the connections between songs, the connections between us possible. Shout out to folks like Bullwinkle Jr. and Pedro in Colorado, Nina in Beacon Hill. Shout out to Lucia, the Chip in PA, the Jeff in Folsom, my man. Shout out to Allison in South Beacon Hill. Beautiful South Beacon. Shout out to Alex in Seattle and Ian in the U District. Shout out to John and Ballard and Nate in Arlington, Washington. Shout out to Eva in Kirkland and Tim in the Bay. Shout out to Anthea in Lake Forest. Bob in Bellevue and Riggs and Tara Linda. Hey. Shout out Katie in Kirkland, Damon in Seattle. Shout out Sam, Jamie in the CD. Valerie in West Seattle. Hope you heard that Amy Winehouse earlier, Valerie. Going out to you. Shout out to Greg in Montlake Terrace, and Bert in Seattle, to Chris in Sammamish, and Professor Moonbeam. Shout out to Ian in Richmond, to Stefan in South Park, and Johnny in Vermont, and Natalie in NYC, the Big Apple, to Mike in North Tahoe, and Eduardo in San Francisco, Scott in San Diego, and Johnny in Vermont. And shout out to MC Scribbler, and all my people. And everybody who makes a gift that powers KEXP, you can always do it at kexp.org. Much love, y'all. Hope you're feeling it on a Friday. Keep pushing, keep dancing, keep smiling, keep living. Melt ice. Free the guys. Free them all. Tiffany, don't throw your back out. You don't want to do that. Oh, no.
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0: Speaking of Shabazz, I'm going to have Shabazz covering Prince in a little bit from a compilation Sub Pop put out. Excited to tell you about. And I want to thank everybody who appreciated yesterday's OG Thursday dedicated to Bonobo. Yeah, you can run that back if you missed it or if you just want to listen again. The gathering space is getting shoulder to shoulder and cheek to cheek for OCs performing live in about 8 minutes. Free in all ages, but if you ain't here already, I'm just saying. Shout out to my super producer, DJ Charlize. Let's get into this one from Brazilian legend Javan. Aquele or something like that. Turn it up.

Happy birthday, Queen. Happy B-Day, Beyonce. Giselle Knowles Carter.

0: Poppy, Ajuda, going out to Ian Breezy. That was Disco Yes from 2018's Geography, and Javon back there with Akele Un. Yeah.
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0: And this one here, going out to Jamie and the CD. Wanted something luscious for Friday. Who wouldn't want that?

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2: You just heard new music from Seattle artist Akia Stoy. Daniel Choco was the name of that track from debut release Till We Dissolve. Before that, you heard Curio Curio, Menina Pasadino, from their self-titled On Mr. Bongo. Georgia Smith, new stuff from Georgia. What Are the Odds? It's the name of the album. And Dancing is the track. And Luscious Jackson before that, by request, going out to Jamie. I hear the OC's rumbling feet away from where we are, but we are hermetically sealed in DJ One here at KXP headquarters in Seattle Center in the great Northwest. Sending love worldwide. And I told you earlier, you might have seen this, but Sub Pop Records, Seattle's own, released today digitally the Maximum Minnesota mixtape compilation to benefit the International Institute of Minnesota, featuring Sub Pop artists such as Downtown Boys, You Know, Sweeping Promises, and many more. Covering Minnesota musicians, capturing a snapshot of Minnesota's long history of life-changing music, and to show solidarity with the people of Minnesota. In the wake of the ICE raids in Minneapolis this year, a lot of communities have been hit hard, families disrupted, people kidnapped, imprisoned, disappeared, and so much worse. And local support systems are under real strain. So proceeds from that compilation will be sent to the International Institute of Minnesota, a nonprofit that supports refugees and immigrants through resettlement services, English and citizenship classes, job training, immigration legal services, direct financial support, and more. Shout out to Sub Pop, Way to Model, local arts orgs stepping up for what's right in some concrete ways. Among the artists on that compilation, Seattle's own Shabazz Palaces.
3: I wanted to be a part of this project because ever since I heard about ICE, I considered them a Gestapo. And I knew that a lot of people were being affected by ICE, and it's difficult to figure out ways to be able to help them, you know what I mean? To be able to be a part of that, to know what's going on. So this was an opportunity to be able to contribute something that could possibly help people that have been affected by ICE out. So I was definitely down to do it. I love Minneapolis. As a musician, I've been able to go there a lot of times and perform and stuff like that. I love Prince. I love the city and a lot of the musicians and music that's come out of there and art. I chose the song Pop Life because it's one of my favorite songs of all time. I think it's a perfect song. I think it's a perfect pop song. So it was kind of a no-brainer. It was the first thing that I thought about when the opportunity came about.

your life? Is the poverty bringing you down? Is the mailman jerking you around? Did you put your $1 million check in somebody else's box? Tell me, what's the matter with your world? Was it a boy when you wanted a girl? Don't you know straight?

0: This morning, a bleak report from the United Nations is calling on policymakers to rein in global warming. The report says the Earth will soon exceed the safe temperature agreed upon in the 2015 climate accords, the Paris climate accords. That temperature is 1.5 degrees Celsius above mid-19th century levels. Now, some believe we're at 1.4, with the most optimistic scenario seeing a peak at 1.8. The UN and scientists say countries need to act now to bring down those temperatures.
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sounds like the audio might have gotten garbled out in the bay, just so you know. We got our best people on it. Thanks for tuning in. Thanks for the love, y'all. Stevie Wonder with Eyes by Request. New stuff from the Daruti column before that. All They See Is Fire. Military Gun with Mannequin P back there. World's Always Burning. Susie and the Banshees, Cities in Dust. I don't know what's to come, y'all, but I'm glad that we're here. Love to the world. Thanks to Emma in Oakland and Alden on Beacon and Jeff in Everett and Skylar on Mercer Island. Love. To Mark in Bellevue, Carlin Shoreline and Karen in Lake City, Johnny in Vermont, and Bill in Kyle, Texas, Tiffany in Portland. Shout out to Emily in Alameda, Nick in San Antonio, Kyle in Sheridan, Harry in Auckland, New Zealand. Love. To Carlos, to Steve and Vashon, Andy K, to John in Edmonton, and everybody listening all around the world. To my super producer, DJ Charlize, to you. To you. And as Riz always says, it's

Get ready for drive time. Evie Stokes giving away tickets to Portola 2026. Going down September 26th and 27th at Pier 80. So lock in for

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7: 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Happy Friday. I'm Evie Stokes, DJing for you until 7 p.m. today. And hey, we're really excited because Portola Fest is coming up in just a couple of weeks. And the lineup is stacked. Really, really excited about it. I'm just going to read you some of the people that I'm excited to see. So I wanted to see Fatboy Slim. I want to see Soul Wax. I want to see Effers. I want to see Melanie C will be there. Chloe Kaye, Fortet, Overmono. Who else? Despacio is playing all weekend long. Many more. I can't even name them all off the top of my head. Probably work on that. But what I want to do is play you a set full of artists that are playing the festival on September 26th and 27th. And then I'm going to give away some tickets coming up here in just a couple of minutes. So stick around. In the meantime, please enjoy another artist playing at the festival, Groove Armada. The name of the song is Love Box. And the name of the show is Drive Time on KEXP.

0: It's Drive Time on KEXP. Hi. I'm Evie Stokes. It's good to have you here.
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0: Thanks for being here with us today. Happy Friday. So as I mentioned at the top of the show, Portola Music Festival is coming up on September 26th and 27th in San Francisco. And it's going to be a super, super fun lineup over the weekend. Lots of

see. You can do that too. Just send it now. Again, 206-903-5397 for your chance to win a pair of tickets to Portola Music Festival on September 26th and 27th. It's at Pier 80 in San Francisco. All right, good luck. If you text us, keep your phone close, because if we text you back and you don't answer, then we move on to somebody else. And here's the deal, my friends. We're heading into a holiday weekend. I know lots of folks are heading out of town. Maybe some of you are headed out on a road trip. So I want to do some road trip songs today. I've done this before, and it's super fun. I think we all have songs that we associate with travel and with going on road trips. I have many in mind. But I want to know, what do you put on a road trip playlist? What do you think people should put on a road trip playlist? Send them our way, okay? I'll come back and report back after this next song, and we can talk more about it. But for now, I'm going to turn the rest of this parcel song up. Let's get you XP.

Jelly Ha Ha is another artist playing at Portola this coming, oh, it's not this weekend, it's in 3 weeks. Does anyone else feel just like their brain isn't working because it's Friday and it's 4 p.m.? It's, you know, what a good thing that this is when I get to start my show. So, hey, it's a long weekend this weekend for many folks in the States. And as I just mentioned a couple of minutes ago, we are going to play road trip songs. What are your favorite road trip songs? Send them to us, 206-903-5397, dj@kexp.org. You can reach out to me on Instagram, DJ Evie Stokes. That's my name. But in the meantime, how about this? Well,

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0: It's drive time here on KEXP, and just so happens it is drive time, and we're doing a little road trip show as we head into a three-day weekend for many people. I am not going on a road trip. I will be at Bumber Shoot this weekend, and I'm very excited to talk to some artists and see a lot of music. So I'll just be taking a road trip from my front door to Bumber Shoot. That's as far as I'm going. But I hope some of you are going either to Bumber Shoot or to see some live music or support some art this weekend, or going on a road trip somewhere fun. If you are, tell us where you're going. I'm excited to see folks heading out, having some time to themselves, hopefully. And for those of you who are working through the weekend, bless you. I'll be there with you. All right. Up next, music from Ty Siegel. So Ty Siegel has a new record out called Chrome. I'm going to play you a track from that, but you should check out too. We just put up on the KEXP Instagram or on my Instagram, DJ Evie Stokes, a little interview we did with Ty about some of his favorite music, things that he's listening to recently. So go check that out. He was a fun person to talk to. A lot of charisma in that guy. But here's a song from his new record, Chrome. It's called Glass.

a great request for the Colts. She Sells Sanctuary here in Drive Time on KEXP. Some good road trip songs today coming in. This one reminds me of being a kid. We were always on road trips. Skiing, hiking, going back and forth from Eastern Washington constantly as kids. And B-52s were on a lot.